not sure what the original of this is. Some of you can probably tell me. Track is called Hold On. This is the Ghosted edit. Ghosted, aka David Hill, DJ producer that did a compilation, a gospel disco compilation on Dave Lee ZR Records a few years ago. You can pick this 12 up on Moton, M-O-T-O-N Inc. Vinyl only re-edits label. We're heading back to the 80s after this with possibly my favorite track from the 80s. And I had it on a compilation, I just couldn't find it, a Soul Brother compilation from about 20 years ago. So I thought I'm going to treat myself. I'm going to pick up the 12 inch and searched online and I found 100% sealed dead stock, which simply means it's never been opened. It didn't get sold in the 80s. And it arrived completely sealed, never been played, and that made me a very happy man indeed. This is Caprice 100%, a Leroy Burgess anthem.

0: love this so much. Goes out to Norman Luque and the Argentinian Connection. I know you like a bit of Leroy, Norman. Hope you enjoyed that. Stay tuned. We're back to the house music and the main set next.
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one of the best deep house records of all time. It gets us off and running. Depending on what year you bought this, you either bought You're In My System or Atmosphere, the Lost Dub, both on Ibidan Records. Kerry Chandler, they put out You're In My System, but the vocal wasn't cleared, so it came out in 98, a year later, as Atmosphere. Cost a fortune to pick this up on vinyl, £200-£300, but don't bother if you want it. It's getting a reissue with a different and new unreleased vocal as well in a few weeks on vinyl. Goes out to Brennan Holman in Whitfield in Kent, and also to Dave Brennan Northants. Hope you enjoy this one, gents.

Inspiration is not just one thing. You can be inspired by a smell, a scent, you know, a look, a style, a color. So you just gotta be open for the inspiration. So, but definitely just how you pay attention and the history that we have of the Wanderer and a certain, like the electronic channel, like maybe Kraftwerk. I sort of got the feeling of what I like when I'm in Germany and over here. The influence is very electronic to me. So that inspiration is easy to

0: tremendous deep cut in the background. So good, Evan, Inspiration, the B-side to the One for Love EP on the Canadian label Selections. Not a vinyl only label anymore, but this one is vinyl only. Not available on download. This is not even on YouTube. I can't find it anyway. So a bit of a Deeper Rhythms exclusive, if I can say that. Great track. Before this, we had Bob Star featuring Zara McFarlane, Mayday Captured, the Glen Underground main mix mashup, a white label that Glen himself put out a couple of years ago.
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0: Damien D here on Solar Radio with Deeper Rhythms. We're heading back to the 90s. Melissa Morgan, Still in Love, the Hard Love dub. Who else? Masters at Work. Couldn't play a vinyl only show without them. Turn this up. Goes out to Chris Brennan in Albuquerque, New Mexico. I'm sure you remember this one, sir.

slice of broken beat in the background goes out to my man Chris Johns in London Town. Hope you are well, sir. This is Geology, Mind Galaxy Part 1, The Going, taken from his album Circuitry, came out in 25. Second contribution from the brilliant Love Universal label. And after this, we're heading to church. We've got a gospel classic. Many of you will know it's from the early 2000s. Donnie McGlurkin, Get Back Up, the David Harness mix. That is up after this.

almost at the finish line, and we head back to Southport Weekender Classic. Of course, James Taylor Quartet with the massive Love the Life. And if you like this show, there is another vinyl special from last year, show 79. You can find that on the website, deeperrhythms.com. And I'll be finishing shortly. I'll be leaving you with something brand new from Des Andres. It's called The World, a disco track out now on Norm Talley's brilliant label, Upstairs Asylum Recordings. Detroit-based vinyl-only label. Has been for many years. Great stuff on that. Keep it on Solar for the rest of the weekend. Paul Phillips, The Virtual Nightclub, 10 p.m. Saturdays. But for me, thank you so much for listening. I'll catch you actually in 2 weeks' time. I'm not in the studio next week. I'm off on holiday.

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My name is Mr. Kid Badge, and we're here to luxuriate once more with some Manuka honey for the ears. Essential Afro, Latin and Brazilian. The Soulful Search is open and it's live. We're launching a new podcast tonight as well, Club Culture with Ernesto Leal. It's on the way. Thank you for joining us. Thanks for being there, wherever in the world you're listening from.

0: there she goes, the undisputed queen of Tropicalia, Tropicalismo, Tanya Marie, come with me. 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
1: Lee Ritenour, born 1952, brought a polished melodic guitar voice to jazz fusion and contemporary jazz. A guitarist from Los Angeles, Ritenour became known for a sound that is smooth, precise, and deeply musical, shaped by jazz harmony, studio craft, Brazilian music, funk, and pop. Lee Ritenour remains one of the great guitar voices of contemporary jazz, a musician whose playing connects fluency, taste, and a lifelong sense of melodic clarity. Electric fusion, Rio Funk. Let's hear it.

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A sonic souffle powered by soul with yours truly, Kid Badger in the hot seat. It's the mixtape.

Weekend with Tosca coming up. I'll be on the air for the dance party between 6 and 8 on Saturday. Tosca's at 8 until 10. I'll tell you more about the party we're having then. Continuing with the Tropicalia and the Tropicalismo. Right here, right now. All righty.

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2: Good Bachelor for you. I'm the night manager. Excellent to have your company. Thanking you for being there with us wherever you're listening from. Around the world. Around the world. Beaming smile, happy solar return. Kid Bachelor in charge of commentary and supervision on this. A swashbuckling selection. The rich celebration of dance music, sweaty emancipatory roots, a sonic souffle powered by soul. Music is critical to our lives and culture. It's the inspiration that drives us. It's also the window to our souls. It's a reflection as to who we are, what we stand for, and where we're going. Now then, tonight we're launching a new podcast. It's a book, it's a tour, and it's a radio show. We've got Ernesto Leal joining us. He's going to tell us all about it in episode 1. Don't touch that dial, y'all.

0: this afternoon, evening, morning. Yes, y'all, here's the thing. How, when, and under what conditions does club culture take root and thrive? Club culture. A user's manual. A pictorial and text ethnography book of social history and cultural recipe, featuring conversations with key figures, sampled literature, poetry, song lyrics, graphics, and artworks, including images from our culture, our history archive. So, my name is Kid Bachelor Soul Stealer, part-time culture bomber, and your host for this vocal set. I'm going to outline what we're going to do over a number of weeks here with the podcast and podcast series shortly, but first of all, so 120 years of club culture alongside Ernesto Liao.
1: How you doing?
0: Yeah, he's with me. He is the man behind Red Gallery, gallery curator, live music, club and arts event organizer, Ernesto Liao.
1: Yeah.
0: He's been the force behind hundreds of projects over several decades, bringing together people from all backgrounds in all kinds of venues, a focal point of creative energy. He calls himself an alternative space explorer. Space explorer, as in space, not outer space. Originally from Chile, South America, he came to the UK as a child in the 1970s, his family escaping the Pinochet regime, and grew up in Edinburgh, home of the fantastic Fringe Festival, of course, among other projects. He ran the famous Red Gallery, as aforementioned, in Shoreditch, East London, from 2010 to 2019, and ran the underground arts collective, Artthrob. Artthrob, is that right?
1: That's right, yeah.
0: Ernesto, I want to ask you to define for us club culture, if you would, please.
1: Yeah, so let me start with, like, I suppose, the kind of things that I don't like about club culture. So I have a massive problem with the word underground. I have a problem with the word teenager. And I have a problem with specific periods in music that tend to forget where it all originates from. And so in my head, I've been trying to sort of work out how to sort of, you know, put it into words, put it into a bit of paper and into a book. And so let me explain also that all my work throughout my whole life has been collaborative. So, I quickly sort of worked out that if I'm going to start writing this book, the book also had to be collaborative. In tune with club culture. Club culture is a collaborative project in so many ways. So that's the first thing. Second thing about the underground. So, oh God, let me see. Who has the right to call it culture? Who has the ownership of the word culture? For me, these are key questions about our culture, because we are constantly told that what we do is a subculture. So, meaning that our culture is below somewhere, something else. I challenge that completely by saying that our culture is culture. And that's what one of the key aspects of the book is going out to explore completely by saying that our culture is culture, and that's what one of the

0: that. But then when it goes over to the, when it crosses over into Atlantic and it becomes, you know, a kind of jazz thing, I don't know what I mean, but we then have French jazz, and then we have Japanese jazz. And to me, these are kind of sort of very, they're kind of like national. I have a problem with that because you have a kind of sort of nationalistic tinge to that, i.e. a bit like what we now call German techno, right? And so for me, one of the things that I noticed right away when I started doing the research is that our culture doesn't actually belong to a country. It belongs in a kind of, it kind of goes back to the kind of sort of city states, where I have a much more of an affinity with somebody from New York or Tokyo because of the music that we like, or the way that we dance, or the way that or the way that we speak in a different, completely different from other people. So, you know, so I would say it's a transnational culture. And the other aspect of that as well, which I said about the teenager, mm-hmm. right, was that, you know, we were told that once you became 19, 20, you became old and you had to get your shit together and you had to go to university, blah, blah, blah, all this sort of stuff. You weren't put into a position. You have to look at the word teenager, where that comes from as well. So it comes from Americans when they were trying to sell jeans to kids, kind of thing, basically, and, you know, or pop music or you know, burgers and blah, blah, blah, and, you know, that kind of stuff. So there was a market. It was a marketing tool, really. You know, coming from a society or a group of people where my first memory of a party was me looking for my brother at a party in the house, where there was like people from all ages, and, you know, my grandmother was making food, my dad was making food as well, somebody was playing the music, my mum was there serving, people were bringing in drinks, you know, and there was me. Age, I think it must have been, my brother must have been still in his nappies or something. My earliest memories of it, my mom said to me, go and find Juan. And so I had to go and find him, and he was sleeping underneath the couch because he'd just fallen asleep in the party, you know. But I just remember looking up and everybody's like feet and dancing and stuff, the music going, you know, cumbia, which is like a sort of Latin American where we come from.
1: Yeah, Chile.
0: That's real hardcore cumbia, really electronic. Do you know what I mean? Like, and there's my brother sleeping underneath the couch, and I said, "Mom, he's here. Don't worry." And my mom runs over, picks him up. You know what I mean? Takes him away to bed.
2: Uh-huh.
0: But you see, that wasn't a teenager experience. But you know what I mean?
2: That was the repetitive music.
0: That's right.
2: It's quite soothing as well, isn't it?
0: This is it. I mean, that wasn't a teenager experience. You see, I mean, that was a cultural experience.
2: Yep.
0: And when you start looking at it from a cultural point of view, you then can get rid of all these, you know, terms, subculture and labels, teenager and all that nonsense that's been pushed onto us for the last 50, 80 years or so. Yeah. And then you start realizing that our culture is culture.
2: Yeah.
0: Because, you know, it's transgenerational. It's transsexual. There's no borders to it. I mean, I'll give you an example. You know, like in Japan one time, Germany or something. I was in Germany one time, and I was doing a recording, and I remember just leaving the people behind the recording, saying I'm off somewhere. I went to a club, and I couldn't speak a word of German. This man that I met, he was like, he can speak a word of English. And then I said ecstasy, and he was like, yes. And that was it. 4 days out with this person, just going out on this massive in Cologne. Do you know what I mean? Like, there was no language barrier. There was no, there was no barriers, but full stop. You just went with it and had a good laugh, and you see what I mean?
2: I do.
0: And that needs to be explained.
2: Teenager underground, these are marketing,
0: massive marketing. I think they're also sort of terms to try and to

0: kept people down.
1: Mm-hmm.
0: See what I mean? So, you know, that needs to be unpacked. That needs to be explained properly. It's so this is what the reason of this book is about, is to try and unpack all these things that we've known forever. Do you know what I mean? We just need to sort of, you know, and with that, and the reason why we need to do the interviews is that there'll be a lot of stuff then that we didn't know. Oh yeah, or it just becomes more clearer. Oh, I see what you mean. Yeah, right. Okay. And that goes in the book.
2: Our culture, our history. One more time, baby. A pictorial and text ethnography book of social history and cultural recipe featuring conversations with key figures, samples of literature, poetry, song, lyrics, graphics and artwork, including images from our history archive. The book as a journey and destination process. How, when and under what conditions does club culture take root and thrive? Club culture, a user's manual, will be a startlingly original ethnography book, one that, as well as offering entertaining cultural interviews, anecdotes and analysis, will highlight recurring social patterns and fertile social conditions. In tandem with writing and collating of materials, we will be documenting the book's journey and process with a dedicated website alongside social media and a linked series of audio video podcasts of interviews and dialogue with key figures and messengers. In line with our multidisciplinary practice, the book and website podcasts will also accompany a curated touring exhibition incorporating music, spoken word, performances, film discussions, and symposia. All right, then.
3: So I think when in Britain they refer to culture, they refer to something entirely different than what we consider to be culture. Usually it's ballet.
0: That's right.
3: Opera. They seem, when they use the word culture, to be referring to something completely different to when we use that term.
0: Whilst I was at Red Gallery, I kind of sort of went deeper into the whole club culture. So I started looking into German history, Spanish 1975, 77, 78 period, La Movida. I looked into Italian, Italo disco sort of period, mid 80s. I also looked into Paris, French touch, and I came across this other sort of thing, which kind of really triggered the whole thing from there on. There was a Soviet, what I called at that point, Soviet punks from Estonia. You know, so you had that kind of sort of subculture in Estonia whilst in right in the middle of the whole communist period. And that really triggered the whole thing. How does it happen? Why do people do this? And so when I start looking at all the different periods, cities and so on, there was always the same story. The same story kept on coming up. You know, people say, you know, I met a couple of people, we went to a club and it just happened, bang. And it was always the same sort of thing. And I always, actually, in 2008 also, I did an exhibition about acid house in this British culture, British club culture, which I kind of looked at the whole graphic design period. I was, you know, I wanted to find out who did these flyers, the designers. So I kind of went on quite deep into that. And again, I kind of came across the same sort of things. People were looking for escape, but what were they escaping from? They were escaping from, in our case at that point, Margaret Thatcher, extreme neoliberal political government. In the Russian thing, they were escaping the hardcore communist, you know, inverted commas, communist state. You know, they were trying to the same things kept on coming up. And that's when I realised I needed to go into a lot deeper. Plus, at the same time, you know, a lot of the emphasis in history, in our history, what we know, has always come from, you know, the jazz players, the rock and roll players, you know, the promoters a bit, you know, the managers and such, a lot of the time. And in our case, in the Aston Towers club culture sort of thing, it was always the DJs. So there was a lot of information about the performers, but never there was an actual story told about the actual performers, the people that went to the clubs, the people that put together these kind of things. Because as a promoter, as you know, it takes a lot of energy to put a party together. It takes a lot of things. And once even when you know that you've got it ready, so many other things could go wrong, including the weather, you know. So there's always a kind of thing that kind of there's a it takes so much. You have to grab so many different things to put together to make that one moment happen. So that's when I realized that I needed to explain the moment, that moment.

will be continuing part one of our podcast series shortly. Quick musical interlude. That's all right. Kid Bachelor. In conversation with Ernesto Liao. Club Culture Podcast.

0: pictorial text ethnography book of social history and cultural recipe, featuring conversations with key figures, sampled literature, poetry, song lyrics, graphics and artworks, including images from our history archive. The book as a journey and destination process. How, when and under what conditions does club culture take root and thrive? Club culture, a user's manual, will be a startlingly original ethnography book, one that, as well as offering entertaining cultural interviews, anecdotes and analysis, will highlight recurring social patterns and fertile social conditions in tandem with the writing and collating of materials. We will be documenting the book's journey and process with a dedicated website alongside social media and a linked series of audio video podcasts of interviews and dialogues with key figures and messengers. In line with our multidisciplinary practice, the book and website stroke podcast will also accompany a curated touring exhibition incorporating music, spoken word, performances, film, discussions, and symposia. How about it? Our culture, our history. Would you believe breakdancing, graffiti, rapping,
1: all of that,
0: DJing, African-American block party culture from New York in the late 70s. It's all now seen as art. It's an art form. So as ever, music culture is about ideas that evolve beyond their boundaries. And that's what we're looking at and celebrating with a series of podcasts and looking at culture, but not culture since the 80s. It's not acid house culture, it's culture over a much longer period of time, which we've defined as 120 years worth of culture. So I think when in Britain they refer to culture, they refer to something entirely different than what we consider to be culture. Usually it's ballet,
1: right,
0: opera. So you see, when they use the word culture to be referring to something completely different to when we use that term.
1: Yeah, but we're told that ours is subculture.
0: Yeah. So the question therefore is, when did that begin and how did it happen, which we can certainly go into in future weeks.
1: Well, this is the thing. Whilst at Red Gallery, I noticed, one of the last things I noticed at Red Gallery was that, you know, I'll give you an example. So when we were kids, we had a very kind of one-dimensional move towards music. So you had to be into that music. You couldn't be into this music. It had to be this, but you had to wear this, blah, blah, blah. There was so many regimental sort of codes that we were allowed or not allowed, kind of thing. But this whole generation that's coming up, that's been born since, I suppose, in early 2000s, they're lucky to have 120 years worth of music, and they look at it like that. They don't have, you know, all of a sudden you hear I've heard these DJs play some music that we would never have played, but the way they play it is different, and I'm like, wow, how'd you do that? And that's so it's quite exciting. And the other thing I noticed, I was like, there was a whole kind of move back to kind of sort of analog sort of thing. This is what this book really is kind of sort of touching on as well. We'll touch into it, because, you know, there was kids that were coming up and doing exhibitions with analog photography, you know, and it's on the same lineage as people that is into vinyl music.
0: Yeah.
1: So it's kind of looking for some kind of roots feel to it, you know. So analog, there was like book readings. I mean, I'll give you an example. There's a book reading club up in Tottenham, and there's 400 people go to it. It's a book reading club. Of course, there's music at the end of it, but essentially it's about reading books, actual paperback books.
0: Yes.
1: Right? You know, we might think it's quite funny, but like 400 people, I know some DJs that be happy with 30 people in their gigs. Do you know what I mean?
0: Well, the analog culture is making a huge
1: massive
0: among young people. Yeah. When you say analog culture, yes, there's vinyl, which is really experiencing a huge surge in interest among young people, but also like games, video games, old video games, CDs.
1: Yeah.
0: There's a
1: cassettes.
0: Massive surge.
1: I was working at,
0: it's analog culture. It's the it's a direct about turn from the digital culture, isn't it?
1: When I was working with Low Recordings, they were selling cassettes. They were releasing music only on cassette.
0: Oh dear, cassette. I wonder where the players are, though.
1: Well, this is it.
0: You need a player to play them.
1: Yeah.
0: I mean, maybe and the turntables are easier to come by.
1: And so what happens is with this book, what I started realizing when I started really structuring the whole thing at the beginning, right at the beginning, because I needed to structure it. I needed to separate the different sections and so on. But it became quite clear that because of the one of the things I noticed in when I was doing the research, it was to do with there were two key components that came in late 1800s that were quite crucial towards club culture. One was vinyl, and the other one was the gramophone. Both invented around 1876, but it didn't really sort of took off until the 1920s. When that technology had become quite much better. I think the first sort of gramophones came in these tubes or something, remember? And they would go around. And so by the time it gets to the 1920s, it kind of like the ability to be able to carry records and the record player to a party in a beach, you know, that was quite crucial in the development of club culture.
0: Absolutely.
1: And so what I noticed as well was that between 1886-87, around that period, till 1920, there was what I call data loss. So it's like, what I mean by data loss is it's like music that got lost between the interchange of the two cultures. So before the gramophone, how we got our music was through music sheets. And that had been going on for 400 years, 300, 400 years before that, or something like that. But what happens is, at that point, is that a lot of the music sheet that was in the music that was written on sheets, was because it didn't transfer onto vinyl, that music was lost.
0: Yes.
1: So what we're going through at the moment is something very similar. We're going through that kind of between that kind of digital, full digital. So there's a whole generation that have been born and bred into the whole digital thing. We are kind of we were like the middle, between the two things. But so in that process, there's a whole load of music that's been lost. There's a whole load of films that are being lost that went on to. Do you remember? I'll give you an example. Do you remember when I think the Guardian used to give away these films every weekend on DVDs,
0: discs.
1: Yeah, remember?
0: Yeah, discs.
1: And they were amazing films. And so I started looking back at these films and started looking for them again, because they were like the whole series of French films, a whole series of Japanese films. Do you know what I mean? But you can't get those in Netflix or the kind of any of those channels. You just can't. So all that information is getting lost. See what I'm saying? Yeah. There's a whole data loss period now. And the book, this book aims to do, and that's why I call it the user's manual, is that when you read this book eventually, kids will be able to say, this is how you make a club. These are the ingredients to bring people together.
0: The politics of partying, why electronic music has always been political. 30 years into this thing we do, and I'm still hearing the same tired argument. Electronic music isn't political, it's just escapism, just hedonism, just 4/4 music, and ravers preaching pleur in dark rooms. If I had a quid for every time someone's tried to tell me that, or I see it as a comment on social media, dance music exists in some apolitical vacuum, I'd have enough to fund a proper artist fee for every DJ who's ever played a benefit night. The truth is considerably more complex and definitely more interesting. Electronic music has been political since its inception, born as it was in the marginalized communities of Detroit, Chicago, and New York during an era when being black, gay, or working class meant your voice rarely got heard anywhere else. The dance floor wasn't just a place to lose yourself, it was a place to find yourself and to find others like you. Understanding this requires us to reframe what we mean by political, in inverted commas, in the first place. We've become conditioned to think of politics only in terms of elections, policy, debates, and Westminster posturing. But activism and politics have been woven into music for centuries. The question isn't whether music can be political, it's how we've allowed ourselves to forget that it always has been. And I must say many thanks to Ernesto Leal. He'll be back with part two, the first part of the podcast, next week. As we continue on the mixtape, my name's Mr. Kid Bachelor. Let's get some music on the deck, shall we? Let's get your dancing shoes on. Let's warm up for the dance party. It's coming on Saturday between 6 and 8. Yeah,

That one's coming on strong. It's Louis Vega featuring Tony Monreal. The dulcet tones of Tony Monreal. You wouldn't have missed that detail. Touch the Skies. We continue. Here's Prefix One featuring Angelita. It's a cut called Beautiful One. I like this. Check it out, y'all.

Prefix One featuring Angelita, beautiful one. It's nice. Reminded you, it's coming Saturday, the 8th. Give Angela's house party, 6 till 8pm on the air. Immediately followed by Tosca's Another Level Boogie special. Check it out, y'all.

And then one artist, the Soul Mechanics, featuring Wendy Harriet. And a wanna heading towards the top of the hour. Here we go with Dave and Marissa, featuring Ron Carroll, All Around the World.

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1: Good morning, everybody, and welcome. 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My name is Paul Clifford, and this is Solar Sunrise, and I'm with you every Saturday, 6 a.m. through till 8, presenting my show, Sounds on Circles. Well, this week, we have a two-hour special, another one of my car boot hauls or recent acquisitions, only on 7-inch, played from original vinyl. Born a sunrise. To open the show with a killer, a lovely B-side gem from Tom Brown, and I'm hoping everybody this morning will come for a ride.

They will simply never make tracks as good as that ever again. It's a bygone era. And aren't we lucky to share it this Saturday morning here on Solar. On a 7-inch 4-5 vinyl special of tracks I've picked up at various car boots and on my travels over the last 2 or 3 months. 1981 GRP Records, Come for a Ride, Mr. Tom Brown.

So back in 1982, Herbie Hancock thought he'd take Quincy Jones's blueprint and create a concept yacht soul style album. We got Rod Temton on there. I think the vocals on that track are from Wayne Anthony. And that's a track called Fun Tracks. And hopefully all of these tracks are fun tracks today here on Solar. Pick that one up from the one and only Tony Munson, Solar DJ and owner of our glorious station. Glad to get it because it had a picture

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2: 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So expect crackle and pop.

I managed to pick that up from one lady who had both the Calibre and Excalibur pressing. How odd. She had a nice pile of 7 inches that I was looking through. Her former collection. Lovely stuff. Young and Company, I Like What You're Doing to Me.

So I was at one boot fair, and the guy said, all the sevens are 20p straight through. And I must have that on about seven different versions. But do I have a picture sleeve with the seven? Of course I don't. That's why I had to pick it up. Kashif's classic. With Evelyn King, as she was there, she dropped the champagne back in 1982. RCA 249 for the train spotters. And Love, Calm Down. A few of these I've picked up on various formats from car boots and 12 inches, like this next one. So happy to find this on a 7. Just brilliant.

And there was a collection a lady had. It was half soul, half Greek, based up somewhere in North London. And I bought a whole stack off her. It was one of my videos for £20, and there was 3 7-inches in there. One of them was that. The next one was this from Raw Silk.

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And a few copies of the 12s as well. That's why I seem to feature it more often on these car boot hauls. Because it is so great, you have to keep spinning it. Raw Silk. Classic 80s boogie. And Do It To The Music.

0: the band AKA. I've been doing some Streetwave shows recently, and one of their tracks will feature If I Wanna Know.
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My memory's pretty good, but can't always remember what I have. And sometimes I just pick it up just so I can feature it on these type of shows. Just gives me the inspiration. Smokey Robinson, Tell Me Tomorrow, Part 1.

featuring some real classics this morning. On Atlantic Blue Injection label from 1985, produced by Fred McFarlane. And in a gorgeous picture sleeve, that's Jenny Burton and Bad Habits. And the only reason I went over to this guy's store is because he had a pile of Philadelphia International covers. I love my records to be in original birth sleeves. So I made him an offer for them. He said, no, I want to keep them. I've got the records at home. I said, if I buy a few more, would you just throw them in? And guess what? He did. So I walked away with the birth sleeves and a few 7 inches, including that from Jenny Burton.

So I travelled up to Blackpool a few weeks ago. There's a few record shops that I love to frequent. One of them was having a sale on their 7 inches. I went through a couple of hundred. Believe it or not, I only picked up 3. But that was one of them, and I couldn't believe how good that sounds now. And he's back with new music for 2026. Lilo Thomas. You're a good girl. Now, they say that's the special mix. I don't know what's special about it. Flip side of Sexy Girl on a UK 45. CL445 as it spins around in front of me. Now, that's the other thing with doing these vinyl-only shows. You're not 100% sure of the timings. So I'm going to have to find a few more to fit in, because we have rushed through this 40 minutes.

I have to be honest, that is a record that I never knew before. Until I saw a short Instagram post from DJ Spoonie. And he was raving about what a track this was, and I had to believe him. Been looking for the 7 and the 12 ever since. Happy to find that in that store in Blackpool for just under a pound.

very, very early Jam and Lewis. I think that is their first ever track for Dynasty. Couldn't believe to find that on a UK 45. I had to snap that one up. The brilliance of Car Boot Fairs and picking up all these great sevens.

0: Sometimes you just take a risk on a record purely by the label, the group or the producer. That had all three: Enchantment, Prelude and Michael Stokes from 1985. Never heard of it before, ended up picking up the 7 and the 12. Feel Like Dancing by Enchantment.
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0: So I've got two Surgery mixes back to back on 7-inch. Bob Jones, Ray Hayden together back in the early 90s. Sounding fabulous.

When you're a record collector, you just buy so much quantity that you never get a chance to really play through them. You pick them up, they go back in the collection, and that's it. So doing these shows is just a breath of fresh air for me. Get to spin these beloved pieces of vinyl for all your listening pleasure. Taking us back to the early 90s, You're a Victim, the Surgery 7-inch edit on RCA, US artist Gene Rice with Dr. Bob Jones and Opaz. And they were also responsible for this absolute classic as well.

0: definitely an example of where the remix is better than the original. I don't think I've ever had any inclination to play the OG version. It's all about that remix. I remember buying my copy on a CD single from Woolworths in Southall High Street back in 1992. So great to have it on a 7 now as well, with a gorgeous picture sleeve. The Joneses by The Temptations, the Surgery 7-inch mix. Right, we'll be back with some more after these.
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1980. It was one of my favourite years. One of the greatest albums of that period was from Perry, In Flight. Had a few singles in the UK. That was one of them. Fall in Love. Doesn't it still sound absolutely fabulous? Euphoric music here on Solar this Saturday morning, looking at my car boot haul of 7-inch singles.

0: Sadly, Clive Davis is no longer with us. The man behind Arista Records. Love him or hate him, he did produce a brilliant roster of artists. Dionne Warwick and Geoffrey Osborne together there. A Yacht Soul gem from 1987. So that'll be on next year's 40th anniversary show. Love Power. Pick that up in Glasgow. There's a great shop there called Missing Records. If you ask my wife, I was missing for quite a few hours, picking up lovely, lovely 7 inches that I will feature here today.
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1977, the Brothers Johnson and their take on Shuggy Otis's classic Strawberry Letter 23, featuring the unmistakable guitar solo from Mr. Lee Ritenour. Great to find that on a 7-inch, just that a random car boot guy had about two or three 7-inch singles. And that was a Minta in original burst sleeve as well, from 1977 on UK A&M.

one of those glorious one-arm wonders. No one knew who they were, no one knew who they were afterwards. A group called The Fit, and they were on A&M US. That's a 7-inch of I Wanna Know. Huge favourite of Chris Box, one of my fellow friends and DJs. I was astonished to find that at a car boot on a 7-inch single. Playing it here today as part of this special.

going to sound absolutely crazy now. Picked that 7-inch up, looked on Discogs, and I found out that it came in a different sleeve, in a mid-80s MCA burst sleeve, similar to the 12 inches. I wasn't happy with that. The next record fair, sorry, boot fair, I bought a copy of Axel F just so that I could swap over the burst sleeves. Crazy? Yep, yes indeed. But I love it. And it brings them back to their originality as they were intended. Alicia Myers and Say That.

0: What a wonderful record that was. Huge thanks to Tony T for turning me on to that. Then I found it on a compilation called Soul Grooves. And Mike Steam said it's an absolute essential record, and I agree. Hawk & Co featuring Helen Chappell out of the UK. Great to find that on a UK 7-inch mould injected labels. We'll be back with some Brit Funk after this.
1: 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Solar.

avid collector of Britfunk 12s and 45s. There's a few cheapies that I've been missing, and those are from Second Image. I've got all their 12s. Georgie Brumfield at the front from 1982. The track is entitled Star. Polydor Records sounds absolutely fabulous this Saturday morning here on Solar.

think that was my favourite discovery of last year. It's on that brilliant compilation called British Hustle from Soul Jazz. Totally Unaware. New to me, Imagination. And imagine me finding that on a 7-inch as well. Burning Up. I think that was played in American clubs as well. Got an American remix. Just sounds timeless. Taking us back to 81, Morgan Khan's label R&B Records, before they became Streetwave. Now this is another one that I picked up purely for the production credits.

1985, originally released on debut and then picked up nationally via Polydor Boiling Point. Her name was Nikki Gable. She dropped the Gable and became just Nikki. I saw a clip of that on an old Top of the Pops show. Absolutely loved it. Couldn't believe I found it at a car boot. And it's produced by the members of this next band, Jill Seward and George Anderson. Do you know who I'm talking about? Of course, the brilliant Shack Attack.

takes me back to the Christmas of 1981. My dad had very few 12-inch singles. I remember exactly where they were, just stuffed down the side. But he had that on a 12-inch with that great black cover with gold writing. It's always been an absolute favourite of mine. Isn't it brilliant? 1981. Easier Said Than Done by Shack Attack. And I own that on 12-inch and on 7-inch. But I've never seen the red die-cut label. So, of course, being a crazy collector, I had to buy that as well.

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Hardly pay anything for these, but if you think that I literally walk into a boot fair and I'm finding all these things, you are sadly mistaken. I go to, well, I've not been very well recently, but when I did go, I was going about three or four every weekend, and I'd only come home with a few, but I was very, very picky and had to go through a lot of rubbish in order to find some of these gems. Level 42, Living It Up, The Sun Goes Down.

another one I picked up from Missing Records. Happened to find the 7 and the 12 on the same trip. It's a great track. Something that was on Joey Negro, or Dave Lee as he is now. Backstreet Brick Funk. I think it was Volume 2. They're called Mercy Mercy on Enzyme. What are we going to do about it? Great slice of British soul, funk, pop, whatever you want to call it. Now, this next one might be a huge surprise. A great instrumental, Brit funk sort of instrumental on the B side of Five Star.

0: Where else are you going to hear that on radio these days? But it's never even been played, has it? Five Star, believe it or not. One of their biggest selling records, Rain or Shine, has a gorgeous flip called Summer Groove, non-album. First shop I walked into, I was able to pick it up after having read about it and heard it on one of those Instagram reels. So we're coming up to the end of this hour. Dave Fleming at the top of the hour with his Solar Sunbeams and his Solar Breakfast Show. And we'll leave you with two absolute yacht rock gems after these.
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classic Jay Graydon solo there. Effortless and brilliant. So happy to find that on a 7-inch after all these years. 1977, Boz Scaggs. And his Rare Groove two-step classic, A Clue. And just a week before, I was able to find this. And this is the one I'm going to finish the show with. Very apt for these hot summer days. Rupert Holmes and Escape. I'll catch you again next week.

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2: Zip-a-dee-doo-da, zip-a-dee-ay. My, oh my, what a wonderful...

Morning Solar Sunbeams. Miss Marples is already out there in Skegness. Cup of tea. Morning, Karen. Tony and Baruji Ruffle are in, but they're all in early this morning. Wayne Freeman, potter of this parish. Bless up. Thank you, Mr. Clifford. Already planning his next boot escape.

that lovely? Number 2 in the charts at the moment. Possibly a number 1 next week. Now available as a single on Expansion Records, Vivienne McCone. So I hope you're feeling well. It is a lovely day out there. Nice and cool. Let Frankie out in the garden a little bit earlier. Nice and cool out there today. Sarah Bingham says it's a beautiful day. It must be a beautiful day. Morning, Sarah. Mike Waltz, Dr. Soul, Mary Onofriu. Ah, you're in then.

0: I'm being nice to you as always this morning, and looking out for Paula Brett as well, because she's on her own and all sorts of things can go wrong in Holman Heights when Mike's away, you know.
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0: In fact, things can go wrong anywhere, really. Morning, Mr. Fleming, Jamie Jr. laying in bed listening to his dad. I know, how sad. Morning, son.

There you are, a Gifford 3 suggestion. Thank you very much. Tom Scott from 1990. Them Changes was the name of the album. Haven't heard that before. I didn't realise there was another alternative to Kool and the Gang version. Too hot, that explains the last couple of months, didn't it? Absolutely does. Now, next week, this is going to be my record of the week. Bit of a busy week for me next week. Standing in for Ian Johns on Monday. Standing in for Robbie on Friday. And then the usual shows as well. So this is my record of the week for all four shows next week. Heidi Tan.

0: yes. Heidi Tan and that lovely saxophone, Tony Exum Jr. I know exactly what you mean. Record of the week next week, Coffee on Your Sleeves. Normally all down my front as well. Inside this easy to read. Love it. Real musicians, real singers. No AI. Lovely, innit? There you are. Looking forward to next week playing that four times for you. Heidi Tan featuring Tony Exum. Are you looking for one of these?
1: Flemmo's Mystery TV Theme.
0: Ah, I do have one for you. No clues, first time out. Dave Fleming at solarradio.com on the email for your answers. Or you can private message me on the Facebook doodle. Or you can Instagram me at FlemmoSC. Morning, Vaughn. Morning, Roy. And this only cropped up because me and Elaine were watching something late at night and this came on and we couldn't believe it was still shown on radio. Well, shown on TV, rather. Actually, I will give you a little clue, because it is quite hard if you're under 150.
2: Everyone's a fruit and a nutcase. It really is a must for modest dancers. The nuts are so nutritious, the fruit is so fruitatious, and connoisseurs of chocolate pronounce it quite delicious. Good tune.

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2: How you going, Dave?
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2: How you going, Dave?
3: All right, Dave.
2: All right, Dave.
3: All right, Dave.
2: All right, Dave.
3: All right, Dave.
2: All right, Dave.

Des Gray's got no idea. Stock answer, the Uneeden line. That is our stock answer. If you don't know the answer, you just send in the Uneeden line. But to Andy Foraker and Gary Backshall, they beat everybody to it at 8:19. They know what the TV theme is. So well done, you two. Our final time for the law for the Detroit Spinners. We've got a new one starting next week. So let's go out with two bangers from them, shall we? From that 1973 Spinners album.

0: never get enough spinners, can you? Never get enough. I always say the Spinners Blue album, 1973, will be my Desert Island album. I have no doubt at all. There you are, our new law next week, starting next week, George Benson.
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4: Hello, this is Chris Dinnis. Now, can I first of all say bravo for listening to Solar? Can I also say, how about trying my little Sunday afternoon get-together? Now, I'm no spring chicken. I've been collecting soul and jazz since 1977. And this Sunday afternoon, I'm going to unleash it all on you. The show is, bless my soul, a rich mix of soul and boogie and jazz, the familiar, the fresh, the forgotten, the fantastic. Some people say it makes them move, so you might need to shift a bit of furniture. This Sunday at 2, Chris Dinnis, bless my soul, right after my pal Louis Martin. Why don't you stop on by?
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6: Wishing

Isn't that lovely? On Wednesday, we had a soul of country in the afternoon, an hour of music right in the middle of the show where we showcased country against soul music in the sense of soulful people singing country songs and country people singing soul songs. It was good. And that was one of them, a version of a Freddie Fender song from 75, The Limelight's Before the Next Teardrop Falls. I fancy a bit of Little Anthony and the Imperials. I see it coming on here.

0: Morning, Mr. Hardman. Thank you for being there. Fuzzy's in. Mike Watt's in. Michael Hallman on his golfing in Hastings today. Paula's having a right old time, Mike. I can tell you. Ishar Kasbar, good morning. Yes, thank God, no AI here. No AI here, no. Jan Simpson, yes. And Mary Onofriu and Penny the Pooch, they've been out walking this morning already.
1: Mystery TV theme.
0: Okay, another time, another time. A few clues for you. Shall I give you a few clues? You've got to be very old for this one. You've got to be very old. As old as me. So this is a panel game show, they used to call it. A panel game show. BBC One and BBC Two, 34 series, wait for it, 1,092 episodes. And as Keith Hu said, it feels like you went through all of them as a kid. It was always on the telly. October 1965 to July 2005, 40 years this has been going. I'll be honest, it's too easy now, isn't it? Too easy. Dave Fleming at solarradio.com on the email, or private message me on Facebook or Instagram at FlemoSC. Don't put it on the Facebook page, please. There's a good boy and girl. Stuart Van Cleef's just got it straight away.

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0: Nigel Bird's in this morning and a young lady by the name of Erin. Good morning, Erin. Are you with the old grandpops? I think so. Two lovely songs for you right now, back in time. Our listeners' choices. Soul Children from 1976.

Isn't that magnificent? Oh, one of our cliff picks this morning, The Soul Children. The album was called Finders Keepers. I've got to say that's the best track on the album, but there you are, 1976. Now, on Wednesday, as I say, we had this thing in the middle of Peak of the Week where we did country and we did country songs sung by soul people, etc., etc. And we also did a brand new feature called the 20-Minute Handover. And I think it was Stephen Measy who picked all the tracks this week. And this was one of them. What about this? Walter Jackson.

0: So the JFF Halfway House is coming up. And we've got some guilty pleasures for you a little bit later. Two lovely pieces of happiness for you about 9:30. Lots of right answers to the TV theme, by the way. Andy Foraker and Gary Batchel are the ones that got in there first at 8:19. We will have one more outing for the TV theme before we sort of spill all the beans, as it were.
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0: the house this week. The SSO Orchestra, Faded Lady, featuring Douglas Lucas and the Sugar Sisters, and then Spira Gyra. Yeah, that album, Morning Dance, 1979. Starburst. SSO Orchestra was supposedly behind lots of pop and disco hits out of Belgium in 1976. There you are. Thank you very much, Eamon Evans. Eamon chooses our tracks for us on JFF, Halfway House, every week. And every 3 months or so, he comes in and we have a little reprisal? No, that's not right.
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0: Okay, last time out. All the clues this time, all the clues. So this is a panel game show, BBC One and BBC Two, 34 series, 1,092 episodes. It was on every 5 minutes, basically. October 1965 to July 2005, 40 years it ran. It was created by Goodman Todman Productions. Music was by Norrie Paramore, by the way. It's called Kickalino. Two teams of three, a captain and two guests, would compete to earn points by giving correct and incorrect definitions of obscure words. The opposing team would have to guess the correct definition. And no, in 1965, nobody could use a phone. So members of the team you would have seen in that time, Robert Robertson was the main host. Bob Holness was also a host, took over from Bob Robertson. Fiona Bruce, Frank Muir, of course, Arthur Marshall, Robert Morley, Patrick Campbell, Kenneth Horne, Kenneth Williams, Joanna Lumley even. And I did give you one other clue, didn't I? Here it is.
4: Everyone's a fruit and a nutcase. It really is a must for modest dancers. The nuts are so nutritious, the fruit is so fruititious, and connoisseurs of chocolate pronounce it quite delicious. Good tune, isn't it?
0: Good tune. There you are, Dave Fleming at solarradio.com. Or private message me. Do not put it on the Facebook page, please. Or Instagram me at FlemoSC. Morning, Bon. Morning, Roy. Again, do not put it on the Facebook page. Don Costello, it is not What's My Line, sorry.

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Brand new entry at number 27 in the Sweet Rhythm Chart. And then something brand new, Make It Disco featuring Yvonne Park. What You Gonna Say. Something new also from Michael Gray right now.

I'm going to close the door on the TV quiz now. Andy Foraker and Gary Batchel were the winners, overall winners, 819 with the correct answer. And then Terry and Julie Green, Jackie Gifford, Paul Gifford, Carl Stacey, John Beard, Mick and Linda Luck, Martin Smith, Dave Johnson, Winston Mason Abbey, Nick Lambert, Stuart Van Cleef, Des Gray, Karen Marples, Jerry Hems, Posh Nancy, Hazel Ware, Mark White, Ron Ferran, Nigel Bird and Erin, Steve Ware, Andy Fouracres, Brian Hardman, Steve Clunes, Terry Peck, Wayne Freeman, Ian Green, Jerry O'Connor, Geraldine Wake and Young Jack. Well done, Young Jack. Ruth Imber, Jill and Paul Scott Little Flemings. They all knew it was Call My Bluff.

One of the biggest breakout records in the Sweet Rhythms chart this week. Creative Force with the lovely voice of Noel McCoy. And what about those vibraphones? Aubrey Robinson.

couple of really happy, dancey, guilty pleasures coming up after the half-hour break. And then up to the top of the hour, some beautiful music sent to us by the listeners. Before we do that, here's something brand new. I like this. Paul Simpson presents Leon Neal.

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They were there before I mentioned it. Lee Beresford, Dave Taylor, Roger House, Tim Southcott, Matt West. And all the others knew that it was Call My Bluff from all those

0: Paul Simpson presents Leon Neal. When Somebody Loves You.
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8: 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Isn't that right, Russ?
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8: 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How would you describe it, Russ?
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There you are, celebrating Wendy Fenton's birthday today. 66 years young. And still dancing. Wonderful guilty pleasures. Thank you very much, Cliff. 1989, the Mavericks, Trampoline was the album, Dance the Night Away, of course, and the wonderful Tony Hatch and Jackie Trent, Petula Clark singing I Couldn't Live Without Your Love. Now, these next two or three records, absolutely spectacular. Two chosen by Cliff, one by Ishaar Kasbah. You're going to love these, starting with Eddie Kendricks.

you know, if we were working on the BBC, we would have an army of music producers behind us. We don't need one of them on Solar Radio. We've got you. All of your wonderful knowledge. Oh, superb. 1974, the album was called Boogie Down. Eddie Kendricks. Tell Her Love Has Felt the Need. Isn't that beautiful? And we're going to carry it on. Lovely piece of Denise Williams for you now. Sunny weather music for you.

As I always say, if you've got a memory, if you've got a song, we need to know about it. You need to share it with us. Nothing better on a Saturday morning than listening to music together with our memories as well. Yes, Denise Williams, it is your conscience. Now here's a moody one. Ishaq Kasbah has picked this for us. Right back to 1979, Tyrone Davis. Well done, Ishaq. We're in the mood.

0: Three magnificent records, all have come out of your brain box. Eddie Kendricks, Tell Her Love Has Felt the Need. Denise Williams, It's Your Conscience. And the wonderful Tyrone Davis, In the Mood.
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What a wonderful voice. Natalie Williams at the Thamesmead Festival, Southmere Lake, today, this evening, this afternoon, with the Soul Family. And she's also at Ronnie Scott's, I know, over the next few months, right the way through the year. What a wonderful sound that is. Okay, well, I hope you've enjoyed the music this afternoon. It feels like the afternoon. I hope you enjoyed the music this morning. I've enjoyed bringing it to you. It's been a pleasure being with you, as it always is. Coming up next, Mark Collins, of course, with Russ and Steve, with The Morning After. Ash Selector is at 12. Through till 2, Ian Johns, Adventures in the Land of Music, through till 4. Phil Baker, All About the True Stories, and It's All About the Groove as well. 4 till 6. Our two changeable shows today, 6 till 8, Kid Bachelor Dance Party. 8 till 10, Tosca, Another Level Boogie Special. And then, of course, your happy ending on a Saturday. 10 until midnight, the wonderful Paul Phillips and the Virtual Nightclub. I will be back with you on Monday for breakfast, standing in for Ian Johns. And on Wednesday, Peak of the Week. And on Friday for Robbie Peters. And, of course, next Saturday. I'll be laying down in a dark room somewhere between those times. Enjoy your rest of your Saturday. This is Flemmo.

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There is nothing wrong with your ears. I love it. Voted for by you from last week's show, this week's show starter, and the main ingredient featuring Cuba Gooding and Evening of Love from 1981. Brilliant stuff. Don't forget, we need a show starter for next week's show. So anything we play between now and 12 o'clock is up for grabs. 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We could start next week with your favourite. Many thanks to Flymo. Don't forget, he's back on Wednesday afternoon and again for the breakfast show, 8 o'clock next Saturday morning. I know what we're going to do today. We'll go through all the features and stuff in a little while. But, you know, we like to keep it kind of old to start with. 1970.

0: 1970 for the Natural Four, and I Thought You Were Mine. Fabulous stuff. Coming up at 10:30 this morning, we hand the show over to our Minister of Northern Soul, who's he's sunning himself on some beach somewhere at the moment. But the Northern Threesome, he's actually on a boat, I think. But anyway, how is hedonism, Steve? So, the Northern Threesome at 10:30. 11 o'clock, we're on The Law. The Dramatics, we're still on there. Song number 28 of 50. Of course, we've got my R&B itch as well, a bit later on, about quarter past 11. 11:30, it is Russ's Rare Groovers. And, of course, the Ramblings of Ravishing Russ, but we don't tell you when that is because you'll just go and do something. Go down the market or something until it comes on. But that's what's coming up. We're going to go forward one decade, 10 years between that song and the next one.
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Fabulous track. 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We've got a thread on there, just like DJ Cool Keith and Rex the Dog. They got in touch this morning. King Rex the dog. He can't spell. He's gone King Rex the dog. Dodgy. No, it's doggy. Doggy. Richard Windsor, good morning to you. Mark Hallett, Brian Hardman, Perry Harley, Keith Meller, Angela Bowling, Mr. Steve Kerr. He's off to get his hair cut. You go to the hairdressers. Blokes go to barbers, Steve. Oh, right, okay, you're getting hair extensions. No, no problem. Dave Burns, good morning to you. And John Curley, good morning to you as well. Fabulous stuff. Morning, everybody. But yeah, don't forget, get in touch. Use the Facebook page or the email, markcollins@solarradio.com. One from 1975. This is The Futures. And Don't Close the Book.

0: Solar Radio, Saturday morning. It is Mark Collins, Morning After, with Ravishing Russ through until 12 o'clock today. We've got... It's funny, isn't it? Like, when's it going to rain? I know if you live in the north, you're getting quite a lot of rain, especially up in Scotland. But down here in the southeast, we haven't had rain. I can't remember what it looks like, to be honest. And also, it doesn't look like it's going to get any better for at least a week. They reckon by Wednesday it's going to be up in the sort of mid-30s again, which, I'm melting away, Russ. You can see the difference, can't you?
1: No.
0: Russ is done. He's on a diet and it's going quite well. Are you having fat jabs? No, he's not. This was made very popular in 1979 by Millie Jackson and Isaac Hayes, but the original from Ace Spectrum. Yeah. Check this out.

Oh, I'm going to play that for the current Mrs. Collins. Beautiful track, isn't it? Sweet Music, Soft Lights and You from Ace Spectrum, 1976. Taking us up to the Northern Threesome at 10:30-ish. Don't set your watch by it, please. 1979, this is Rena Scott and The Grass Ain't Greener.

0: 1979, Rena Scott and The Grass Ain't Greener. Okay, it is time to hand the show over to our Minister of Northern Soul, Mr. Stephen Phillips, for the Northern Threesome. And the tracks this week are three underplayed oldies that rarely see the light of day, mainly because they're not worth thousands of pounds, which Steve says is quite sad, really.
1: Don't miss PSW 8 next May. 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

is Solar Radio, your classic and 21st century soul station. It is Mark Collins' Morning After with Ravishing Russ and Mr. Stephen Phillips with his Northern Threesome this morning. Up first from New Jersey, Carolyn Cook and I Don't Mind on RCA Records from 1965. Her real name was Carolyn Strickland. She was the cousin of to Sam Cooke. Recorded just the one single for RCA. Sorry, I just realised. So she changed her name to Carolyn Cooke. Not trading off of the family name, obviously. Just one single for RCA before resurfacing in 1974 as Carol Douglas with The Doctor's Orders. Released 23 singles and 6 albums between 1974 and 1983 and tagged as the First Lady of Disco. Then a double sider out of Detroit. That's that good. We had to play both sides. It's the Shel Fontes and He Loves Me and Confessing My Love on Mercury Records, 1965. Nothing is known of the group other than the group's manager, Lebanon Taylor, named them after Shel Font Street in Detroit. They released one other known single also on the Mercury label. Well done. Mr. Stephen Phillips, who happens to be in Corfu at the moment, sunning himself. Don't you burn that hat of your head, your bald head, mate. Get some Factor 50 on there, Stevie boy. 1967. Oh, yes.

1967 for the Artistics and Girl, I Need You. Very good morning to Brian Hardman and Angela Bowling, our very own Dr. Soul. Gary Lamb, good morning to you. Jilly Cannon, Karen Marples, Mr. Colin Austin. Now then, I'm just going through the Facebook page, so now I have to go through reams of stuff from Stephen Phillips that no one's interested in. Oh, Gary Campbell, there we go. Morning, Gary Campbell, Wayne Freeman. Ruben Padiachi, Rubes and Maria, morning to you. John Curley, Dave Burns, Angela Bowling, Keith Meller, Perry Harley, Mark Hallett, Richard Windsor, Rose Cox, Gracie Bell, Rob Watt, Peter Dominey, Mr. David Noyes, Michael Staverino, Papa Michael. I'll go through the others a bit later on, but good morning to everybody. Good morning. On this rather, I'm just quite cool today.

Barbara Lewis, and be thankful for what you've got. Fabulous stuff. Don't forget the Solar Soul Cruises. We've got a couple available for tickets that are still available on the Solar Radio website. First up, there is Soul on the Solent, which is the late summer cruise on Sunday, September the 13th. Like I said, it's on the Solent, so it's down in Southampton. And that sails from Millstone Point, Shamrock Quay, off of William Street, Southampton. Tickets are just £24, and there are some available on the Solar Radio website for that. And then we have the October Soul Cruise. That's along the Thames, leaving from Temple Pier, Victoria Embankment, 2 o'clock till 7 o'clock. Yes, £25 a ticket, and they are also available on the Solar Radio website. If you go along to solarradio.com and then click on shop, and you'll see all of the stuff on there. Whatever tickets are available will be there. The others will say sold out. There you go. Fabulous track, 1980, Atlantic Star, and When Love Calls.

Such a great track, isn't it? 1980, Atlantic Star and One Love Calls. Solar Radio, Saturday morning. It is Mark Collins' Morning After with Ravishing Russ through until 12 o'clock today. Still to come, of course, 11 o'clock, The Law. Great track from the Dramatics from 1975 this morning. Oh, one of the tracks taking us there, Mr. Don Blackman, and Heart's Desire from 82.

0: 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Brilliant. Don Blackman and Heart's Desire. Fabulous stuff. Mandy Smith, she likes a bit of Don Blackman. Good morning to you. Also, Jan Buey said, could you please do a shout out for my baby sister Yvonne and Des, who you have met at the Tranquil Turtle. Ah, that may be Martin Collins. No relation.
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0: 1982, Crown Heights Affair, and Somebody Tell Me What To Do. Jan Bewie, bless you, Jan. She comes back, she goes, oops, what an absolute plonker I am. It's my, blame my age. No, it's quite easy, though, Jan, to be honest, except Martin's an awful lot better looking than I am. Right, I told you about the boats earlier, the October Soul Cruise here in London Town. If you want the details, have a listen to this. The Law is up next. 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

It is the law. 11 o'clock every Saturday morning, we have to play a dramatic track. That is A Thousand Shades of Blue from 1975. Wonderful. Their catalogue is just immense and wonderful, I have to say. I got sent a brand new tune last night, and I was very excited when I saw who it was by, because they've done some wicked R&B tracks in the past, and even some house tracks that I quite like, which that's saying something because I don't really like house music. But anyway, I thought I've got to play this because it's just so different for what they do. This is the brand new single from Foster Rogue, so like Danny Foster, and it features Songbird Sally. It's called Never Gonna Let You Go, and it's just beautiful. Have a listen to this.

0: How good is that? Straight out of Ronnie Scott's Jazz Club. The brand new single from Foster Rogue, featuring Songbird Sally. It's called Never Gonna Let You Go. I just looked for the release date for it, but I can't find it. It's not on the email. Fabulous. Keep a lookout for that. Foster Rogue featuring Songbird Sally and Never Gonna Let You Go. Brilliant bit of soul-y jazzy stuff on a Saturday morning. Fabulous stuff. Right, up next, we'll be scratching my R&B itch.
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Solo Radio Saturday morning, scratching my R&B itch. Wonderful stuff. First up was Rafael Sadiq with Faithful from 2002. And that was Adriana Evans and Walking With The Night. Still to come, of course, Russ's Rare Groovers at about 11.30. And then, of course, the Ramblings of Ravishing Russ. And I'm going to do the birthday shouts up after this. Yeah. 2016, Kindred, The Family Soul, and All My People. Boogie Back on the remix.

0: Fabulous. Kindred, the Family, Soul, and All My People from 2015. Right, birthdays. First of all, Wendy Fenton. She's having a birthday weekend this weekend. See, I have the whole month of September, to be honest. And I pace myself, though, just one Jack Daniels a day for the whole month. And then we've got Naomi's birthday today. That's Russ's cousin Ryan's better half. They're out in Mexico. They listen out in Mexico. Happy birthday to you. On Monday, my good old mate, Mr. Andy Mason, he's 65, Russ. He said, don't tell anyone. I wouldn't tell a soul. 65.
1: He looks it.
0: He does look it. I mean, he looks older than that. Anyway, yeah, happy birthday, mate, for Monday. And we had a request. We had a Liberty come in during the week, Russ. Can I sneak a Liberty in, although much against the run of play, I know. Could I have Esther? Esther Williams and Home Is Where the Hatred Is. It's my 72nd birthday this Saturday, and that's for Bruce Colton Hallpipe. Bruce Colton Hallpike. It's his birthday today. So happy birthday, everybody, whenever your birthday happens to be. But Esther Williams is up next.
2: Happy birthday. Don't you-

0: Oh, the brilliant Esther Phillips, and Home Is Where the Hatred Is. So, yeah, that was for Mr. Bruce Carlton Hallpike on his birthday today. And happy birthday to Naomi out in Mexico. Wendy Fenton on her birthday weekend. And on Monday, Mr. Andy Mason is 65. He gets a bus pass and everything. He has to wait till 67, same as me, before he can retire. But anyway, he's pretty much retired anyway. Mind you, people say that about me as well. It is Russ's Rare Groovers up next.
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0: This is Solar Radio, your classic and 21st century soul station. It is Mark Collins, Morning After, with Ravishing Russ and his rare groovers. And as if by magic, the shopkeeper appeared.
1: Well, first up, we had Martha Reeves and the Vandellas and No One There. And that was taken from their 1972 album, Black Magic. And that was actually the last album they recorded for Motown. And it was released in Britain a year later as a single, but just under the name of Martha Reeves in 1973. And the next one was Chad, I Just Want to Say, and that's another one of these previously unreleased master tapes that and this particular one was destined for the recycling bin, but it got discovered by Alex Subins from Soul For Real Records, who just released it this year. And apparently it was on a CD at some stage, but no one seems to know what one that was. And yeah, so that was released as there's four tracks on a Malico Special Selection single, which I've got sitting there.
0: Nice tunes. No, really nice. Superb stuff, as usual. Stick around, because we'll have your ramblings shortly. In fact, we might do it straight after this. I haven't played this for ages. I used to love this track back in the day.

0: The brilliant Tony Ottoria, and I Can Prove It, from 1977. Going to play that especially for Russ's neighbours, Lulu and George. And if you've just tuned in, Lulu and George, well, you've tuned in for the best bit, honestly, because it is time to gather your friends and family around the wireless set. It's time for the ramblings of Ravishing Russ. He's a wise old owl, you know.
1: Mark, yes. The trouble with common sense is that it's not nearly as common as the name suggests.

Oh, we played that a couple of weeks ago. Got to be funky. It is the brand new single from the Bar Kays. Yeah, I know there's only one of them left, James Alexander, but they, you know, they formed the band again. And the Bar Kays, Back Up Off That Wall. It's their brand new single from 2026. Fabulous stuff. Saturday morning, Solar Radio. It is Mark Collins' Morning After with Ravishing Russ through to 12 o'clock. Marvellous stuff. Oh, yeah. 1981, this is Candy Bowman.

0: 1981, that is Candy Bowman, and I Want to Feel for Your Love. Good morning to Michael Wart and Mark Campbell, Rob Watt, Peter Dominey, Wendy Fenton, Mark Hallett, Keith Miller, Dave Burns, Geraldine Wake, Michael Horman, Tim Southcott, Chaz Sandu, Mr. David Noyes, Helen Tanner, Dawn Simmons, our very own Nick Radcliffe. Good morning to you. Now then, the next one. I haven't played this for ages either, you know. Where has it gone? There it is.
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1972, Nate Evans and the Main Squeeze. Now, don't forget, next week, we need a show starter from you. All you have to do is pick any of the tunes that we've played this week between 10 and 12. Jot it down on an email. It is send it to markcollins@solarradio.com, Mark with a C, and then rustle it up, all the votes after the show. And we could start next week's show with your favourite track. Could be this one as well. Anyway, that's all we have time for this morning, or the morning after. Mr. Ian John's here at 2 with the Adventures in the Land of Music. And of course, up next, the Tasmanian Devil himself. It is the Groove Control Show with Mr. Ash Selector. Keep it Solar Radio. Enjoy the rest of your weekend. And don't forget to go and buy a fan or something.

welcome. It's a Groove Control Show. Soul Shack anthems this afternoon, and a big help in the jazz funk. So for the steppers, the movers, and the shakers, 2 hours of good groove just for you. Classic all the way. Got to say a big thanks to Mark Collins and Ravish and Russ for the last couple of hours. In the background, Delirium, Francine McGee. Originally came out in 1977 and was re-released by Bluebird Records in 1983. So I'm going to go through some of my jazz funk memories that I used to love to step to. Foot shuffling selection.

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So whatever you're up to this afternoon, I hope we can keep you shuffling. And a selection of Soul Shack Jazz Funk anthems this afternoon. The next Soul Shack date for your diary, Saturday the 20th of August at the Britannia, 20 Monument Street in London, EC3R88J, situated very close to Monument Station. And just next to the famous landmark monument statue. 10 p.m. till 3 a.m. If you're bringing a celebration, reserve a free party booth by emailing info at soulshack.com.

0: See, the great thing about tracks back then is they were long. The bad thing was keeping up to dancing all the way through them, showing off your best shapes on the dance floor, especially when some of them are like this one, 10 minutes long. There's others that were 13 and a half minutes long. I don't think I could last through them there. Could you? 1981. We head to next. And the UK's answer to the American jazz funk scene. And that was a scene that we called Brit Funk.
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0: 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Interplay. From the wonderful album Entrance.

also came out on a 4-track 12-inch EP as well. Had Motivation on it as well, which is another atmosphere track that I absolutely adore. So next we head to a track that I was 5 years old when it came out. 1969. How did I get into this? I don't know. Maybe it was a bit of a wiggle, a bit of a waggle. Yes, Herbie Hancock, sampled in 1990 by King B on Back by Dope Debunked.

just imagine Herbie jamming those keys on this track. That's a great thing about when you go to live concerts. Seeing musicians at their best. Do love a live gig. 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I need to get back out there again. Can't make the weekend one because I'm always out gigging, but in the week, maybe. So that one really does test your pulse rate, doesn't it? So we're going to calm it down as we head to 1984. Taken from the album Out of Control. The Brothers Johnson. See, I'm thinking.

So we jump back to 1977 from the album Love Notes, written by Stevie Wonder. This is Spring High.

0: jump you back right now to 1973. Bobby Humphrey and the Mizell Brothers gave us this terrific jam.
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0: Cruising music, we call this. Driving down the motorway. Speakers turned up. If you've got a sunroof, it's definitely open. 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

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I return to Stag Soul, joining Rob T. All happens at the Stag Country Pub. 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So those of you that used to go to places like the Gold Mine will recognise the next track. And it was a live in concert track. It's called Gibraltar and it's by Freddie Hubbard and Stanley Turrentine. Features Herbie Hancock on piano. And on guitar, the one and only

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Neil Larson, 1978, Sudden Samba.

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0: 13 minutes, 35 seconds, that track is. 1981, Alphonse Mouzon, By All Means. And my memory of that is being at Salou Soul in Spain. And there was a bar we did in front of the beach. That track went on. And I just see people grooving in the sunshine. Golden Sandy Beaches in Salou, Spain. 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For further info, check out saloussoul.com. That's SALOUSOUL.com. It's a great year, 1981, for jazz funk. Now we go to 1975, and I thought, what are they talking about?
1: Niño, vente conmigo, escúchame, te cuento una cosa.
0: Los Conquistadores Chocolates, Johnny Hammond.
1: Eran hombres bravos.
0: All I know about Los Conquistadores is
1: con la fuerza,
0: it means conqueror, and there were some wrestlers in Europe as well.
1: Conquistaban la ignorancia y la

0: So we head to another live album called Live at the Bijou. 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
0: And this wonderful track that worked in the clubs back then and still does today. This is Sausalito. And I still get asked for this. And I remember going to many all-dayers as a youngster, and I heard this there, and I was like, wow.

They comprised of brothers Paul McLean and Patrick McLean, good friends of mine. Brothers David Joseph and Ken Joseph. Uncle and nephew Jeffrey Guichard and Leroy Williams. Paul Phillips and David Reed. And when they went on tour, Courtney Pine joined them. Have you guessed who they are yet? They gave us an album, self-titled, in 1978. And I'm going to play the self-titled track from the album, High Tension from High Tension.

always a dance floor filler. Now, coming up next, I'm going to play you a jazz track from a Marvin Gaye album. The album came out in 1972. It was called A Troubled Man. And the track I'm going to play was sampled by DJ Jazzy Jeff and the Fresh Prince in 1987. This is T Plays It Cool.

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2: In 1977, I went absolutely nuts for this track. Mass Production, Cosmic Lust.

a Soul Weekender anthem. Yumi Diodato, Whistle Bump. As we head back to 1978. Now you could drink the B-side. The B-side was called Pina Colada. I'll have two, please. Saturday afternoon, Jazz Funk Special. This is Ash Selector with a Groove Control Show.

So you've been listening to part of my jazz funk journey this afternoon. Places I used to go hear it were Dingwalls, upstairs at Special Branch, the Horseshoe, Spats. Some of those places I went to.

1980, I got a 12-inch promo, and it was this track right here, and I was like, wow. Incognito, Parisian Girl. Very popular at all-nighters. We hear about all-dayers, but, you know, we don't really have all-nighters now, do we? Maybe we should resurrect that.

0: I'm running out of time this afternoon. I hope you've enjoyed the Jazz Funk special. Gonna round it off with a track from Azimuth called Dear Lemertz, which came out in 1980 and was written by the late great Jose Roberto Beltrami.
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0: Keep you locked right here at the top of the hour. Mr. Ian Johns takes you on an adventure in the land of music. Enjoy your weekend, whatever you're doing. And I hope to catch up with some of you soon.

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We've got vinyl records, the left field track, and the best of the current new tunes. 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That and more equals the Soul Selection. 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

Ladies and gentlemen, the time has arrived for you to enjoy this week's Adventures in the Land of Music from Solar Radio with your host, Ian Jung. For the next 2 hours, you will be entertained with music that you may know, music that may be new to you, but music that you will love. 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

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Fantastic program, Ash, full of quality. Don't forget, Ash is back here next Saturday, live from midday. Have a great week, my friend, and enjoy the Sussex Soul Weekender. If you're at Sussex Soul Weekender at the moment and you've tuned in, well, thank you very much. So my name is Ian Johns. Welcome to my world of peace, harmony and tranquility on a Saturday afternoon live and direct from my very sunny and warm solar HQ. And we have all completed yet another week here on planet Earth. Well done, yes. Congratulations. Started the program this week with a couple of brilliant songs to get us in a sunshine mood for a Saturday afternoon adventure. First of all, we had a song that nobody really knows what year it was actually released, but boy, what a tune. Tashan, or as he's known now, Tashan 7, and the excellent Soul Survivors. Then from 2017, by former contestants from the very first X Factor, we heard VWS, or Voices with Soul, and the excellent Shower Me with Love. What a super way to kick off the adventure. So today is the 8th of August 2026. It is International Cat Day. If cats would lower themselves to have a conversation with a mere human being, any cat would probably say that every day should be a day for celebrating cats all over the world. I'm not too sure about that. More of a dog person myself. Today is also International Hangover Day. International Hangover Day acknowledges this universal experience, offering a light-hearted nod to those grappling with the consequences of overindulgence, and, as always, follows International Beer Day, which was yesterday. Also, sadly, today, August the 8th in 2022, the masterful and legendary Lamont Dozier sadly passed away. We'll be celebrating his music later in the programme. And of course, this programme is all about the music. No sports, no politics, absolutely no religion in any way, shape or form. And you're more than welcome to join me in my merry world of music as we take a stroll through this week's wonderful adventures in the land of music.

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3: You are going to love every single one of them this afternoon up until 4 o'clock. Oh yes, we've got a whole pile of great songs for you, bringing sunshine and peace and tranquility into your lives on a Saturday afternoon.

hopefully you've had a great week as well, and you celebrated the fact that we've had a very small amount of rain in the UK, unless of course you're in the north where you've had quite a lot of rain, which is pretty good. Brand new song released from Save the Robots, released on July the 10th. It's called 454 to get us in the mood again for this sunshine, soulful goodness. Absolutely. So what do we got for you on the program this week? We'll have our usual roll call around 2:30. So get a like in the picture on Facebook, Blue Sky, Instagram or Twitter. You can drop me an email, ianjohns@solarradio.com, to be included. We'll hear three of your Club Corker suggestions, where this week I was asking you to send in songs written or performed by, of course, Lamont Dozier, who sadly died today, August the 8th, 2022. For those of you who sent in suggestions, thank you very much. Very appreciated. We'll also hear my song of the week from The Burning Degrees, released officially yesterday, which is just a tune and a half. It's brilliant. Then at 3 o'clock, we've got the 3 o'clock wiggle, getting you ready for a weekend of dancing and prancing. Just three upbeat songs in the mix this week, but all three of them are just superb. Warming down after the wiggle and entering the chill out zone at 3:40. Basically, there's no need for you to go absolutely anywhere. No, there's not. You just stay right here getting ready for Phil Baker at 4 o'clock this afternoon.

great tunes. Modern day corkers right up my street. Thank you so much. First of all, yes, it's the brand new single from Mother's Favourite Child featuring Saida Wright. It's called Baked. Comes from their album, which is called Dance Funk and R&B. All remixed by Opalopo. Followed Mother's Favourite Child with the song released on the final day of July from Daze, D-A-Y-Z. And we heard Feel Good.

which we are also on email, ianjones@solarradio.com. You can send me a message on Twitter, the artist formerly known as X, if you really want to. Instagram, or find me on Blue Sky to be included at the 2:30 roll call, which is on its way after a bit of K-pop from Alicia and Anderson.

0: So basically, either you love it or you hate it. I think it's really good. It is classed as K-pop, but it's very soulful as well, a bit funky. It is the new single from Alicia, featuring Anderson .Paak. It's called Can't Get Enough, and it takes us up to roll call at 2:30 this afternoon, or in my case, just a little after 2:30.
1: Yeah, I know.
0: Someone's going to say, you're late again. Here we go. Starting off with Twitter, we say a very good afternoon. Hi to Jerry Holland, also to Terry Ellis, Sanj, Sophie Spring, Cliff Edwards, Ron Wright, Nick Stone, Kevin Winston, Joey Kennedy, Ian Todd. Also hi to Mike Howard from the fabulous Jazz Hunters. Also Sarah Gold. And good afternoon to Studio 57 in Switzerland on Blue Sky. We say hi to Davis Hacker, Chris Gray, Monty Santo, Naomi Smith, Jess Tessa. Also to Dennis Goris, Reese Grimsdale, Michael Hall and Mark Fish. On Instagram, Roy Hawkins and Rebecca in Zanzibar. My very, very good friend. Looking forward to catching up with you very soon as well. Mr. Paul Kidley. Breeze McCreath, Greg Emerson, Peter Scott, David Humphreys, Von Tat, Thomas in Sweden. Wonder what he's up to this week. Dunno. On email, hi to Lucy Hopkins and Andy Pandy, Ali Smart as well. Hiya, Ali. Also to Cynthia Bradley in France, Kim Reynolds, Martin Coggins, Maria Hutchinson, Bernice Baker, Sean Matteson, Vince Witherspoon. Good morning, Vince in LA. Also, good morning to Mitchell Morris in New York, Gazza B, Spencer Eels, who says that Eva's cat is so big, if it could, it would eat us. Never mind. Also, Michael Hallman, Peter Bloom, William Silver, Jr., Carl Stacey, Sean Matteson, Steve Webb, Ronald Ferran, Kim Thompson, and Lee Beresford, who's having a boys' day with Rio today. Fair play. Enjoy. On Facebook today, we say hi to Mark Leslie, Ishar Kasbar, Karen Marples, Sue Powis, Umbrari and Goko, Tony and Carol Bond, Paul D. Bennett, also Chris and Lorraine Speary, Jerry Crowley, Catherine and Tony Dyke, Her Majesty the Queen of Barnsley, Geraldine Wake, Beth Wilshire, Grant Harris, also Keith Meller, Robbie Peters, Sir Phil Baker and Lady Joni. Oh yes, so glad to have them along. The wonderful, the lovely David Noyes, El Ember, the lovely Joyce Richards, Kino Powell, Michael and Kathy McLean, Helen Tanner, new to the Adventures Facebook page, Lloyd Essen, Cliff Meganson, Tracy Dawkins, Katrina Stewart, George and his brother. He must have a name, mustn't he? Welcome. Wendy Fenton, who's still celebrating her birthday, David Bishop, Chris Morgan and Yemi, Tim Southcott, Dave Burns, Chaz Sandu, the very hard-working Gary Campbell, also Carl Craig back from his holiday, Mark Shepherd, Rob Watts, Jack Cotton, Michael Wart, Nick Lambert, also to Roberto Forzoni as well, our very own, Richard Taylor, Gary Moore, Dave Cockley, all right, Dave, Steve O.B., Ray Caviano, Dave Dawson, Simon Mann is in as well, as is Jonathan McHugh. And also, we say hi to Fergus Langdell, Andy Moran, Mandy Smith. She's enjoying Cat Day today. Paul Fellows, John Bolton, Phil Medcalf, Jean Bowie. And we then say, finally, bonjour to Axel LR. Good morning, or good afternoon, or just bonjour. How are you, my friend? Good, good. Hope you're keeping well. So, should we have the first of this week's Your Club Corkers? Today, sadly, Lamont Dozier passed away this day in 2022, so I was looking for you to send in your Lamont Dozier songs, whether he performed them, he wrote them, produced them, did whatever he wanted to do with them. And Grant Harris contacted me via ianjohns@solarradio.com very quickly as well, and he asked to hear a song released in 1982, was never issued as a single, but very quickly became a huge favourite here in the United Kingdom. Grant, thank you so much for the email and your song suggestion. I love it, so it's on the way next.
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9: It is now time to hear the first of this week's Club Corkers. Thank you for your song suggestion.

much for suggesting that song. It's the first of this week's Club Corkers, looking for songs written or performed by Lamont Dozier. Sadly died today, 8th of August 2022. Thank you, Grants. It is just a huge song, without a doubt, from the album Lamont. It's the one with his, he's got his blazer on the front cover. And I Ain't Playing. What a great song. Thank you for your excellent song suggestion. Hope all is good with you on this lovely Saturday afternoon. Now, I mentioned this on breakfast on Monday morning. Okay, the price of oil has dropped. Okay, it's dropped dramatically. It's down to about $80 a barrel. When the price of oil goes up, have you noticed how quick the petrol stations are to put their prices up? So the price of oil has gone down. Has the petrol near you gone down? No, it's the same. It never goes down.

0: Russian team called Retide featuring Normandy. Now, another place in France. Don't get excited, Axel. Not Normandy, Normandy. She's on vocals, and we heard Everybody released yesterday, August 7th, full of Retide with my current song of the week, as played on Breakfast on Monday morning. Oh, what a tune. The Burning Degrees with You Send Me, which is just a tune. Another one of those which was released yesterday. What a tune!
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0: Check is in the post. Hi to Grace Bell, Hazel Viney, Simon Nash, Glenn Moore. I will be saying hello to all who are with Glenn at the moment. It's his daughter Mia Moore's birthday. She got her friends there. I'll mention

Also, I've got a sneaking suspicion that's Gary Spence's record of the week for the week, Paul Simpson, featuring Leon Neal and When Somebody Loves You, the Steppers mix. Oh, we like a bit of Steppers, don't we? Yeah. Anyway. So Mia Moore is celebrating her birthday today, and she's celebrating her birthday with her friends Megan Plighting, I believe it is. Also to Carla as well, and Charlotte, who's commonly known as the Entrepreneur of Rubbish. Also their daughters, Alana Moore, Megan Moore, Mason Story, and Daniel Barkworth as well. And the wife, Jane Moore, is slaving in the kitchen. Big love to all the next generation of Soulies and the extended Soul family. Mia, have yourself a great birthday. Glenn, thank you for the message.

0: it's got to be one of the songs of 2026, without a doubt. Creative Force featuring the late, great Noel McCoy and Orphy Richards. The Sam Shelley extended mix of She. Do you know, I'll play that one, especially for Mia on her birthday, along with their friends Megan and Carla and Charlotte. Alana, the sisters, Megan, the boyfriends Mason, Daniel, and the wife, Jane. Not my wife. What are you making for me, Jane? Marvellous, Jane. So if you're all stretched and ready to go, if you're new to the adventures in the land of music, the 3 o'clock wiggle, we do it because basically at 3 o'clock, your body goes, I've had enough, I want to go to sleep. So we just sort of like reinvigorate you on Saturday afternoon.
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4: 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It is 3 o'clock, and it's time for this week's 3 o'clock wiggle. 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
5: Hey, this is David A. Tobin here. Are you ready for this 3 o'clock wiggle? I am.

0: welcome back to part two of this week's Adventures in the Land of Music. Don't you just love it when a plan comes together? I was a bit worried about that one this week, but we got there. My name is Ian Johns, and you are listening to your classic and 21st century soul station. We are Solar Radio, and as per usual, kicking off the second hour with a 3 o'clock wiggle to invigorate us on a Saturday afternoon. Gets you in a dancing mood for the weekend, whether you're staying in, going out, or celebrating a birthday. Yeah, I know. Three super songs, just three, but full of energy and full of quality just for you. First in the wiggle today, song released in 1983 by Jazzy D, we heard and hopefully grouped to get on up. Then 1976, a song that appeared in the 77 movie Saturday Night Fever. We heard the 20th song released from the Tramps with Disco Inferno. Then the final song in the mix this week came from 1979 with the fabulous Earth, Wind & Fire and Can't Let Go. Hopefully you enjoyed your 3 o'clock wiggle. Yeah, you could do with the warm down now, couldn't you? Not two songs in the warm down this week. No, I think after all that energy, three songs in the warm down for you today.
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0: three warm down songs for you. Today's Wiggle was a little bit energetic, 124 beats a minute. And I must admit, I needed a breather as well. It's quite a difficult one to do, but we got there eventually. Those were the three cool down songs after this week's 3 o'clock Wiggle. First of all, we heard a track from the not yet released album called What You Bringin' by Dinner Party, and it's called If It Ain't Broke. Yeah, it's just basically what you do in life, isn't it? If it ain't broke, don't fix it. Followed Dinner Party with a new song from Heidi Tan. Well, I have a sneaking suspicion that that is also Dave Fleming's record of the week for the week as well. It's called Coffee on Your Sleeve, which is just brilliant. And finally, the current and Sweet Rhythms chart number one, but a cool version from Nate James with Set the Tone. Three super smooth songs to warm down on this Saturday afternoon. Chris Morgan, thank you so much for the photograph of yourself and Yemi enjoying a coffee at Costa. Yeah, other coffee shops are available, by the way. Great, and it was my pleasure. And I'm glad I made your day as well. Also, hi to John Kelly, who's popped in to say hello today. He says, lovely music, enjoying every minute of it. Great, that's what we like to hear. So you're going to enjoy this even more now, because it is time to hear the second of this week's Your Club Corkers, where this week I was looking for songs written or performed by Lamont Dozier, who passed away today, August the 8th, 2022. Hi to L. Enver, who got in contact by the Solar Radio Facebook page, asked to hear a song that was released in 1976. It was written and produced by Lamont, comes from his album Right There, and it's a song you don't hear that often on the radio. L, thank you so much. Always comes up with great song suggestions. It's on the way.
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7: 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Thank you for your song suggestion.

0: is just a tune. Corker number two. This week, looking for you to suggest songs written or performed by Lamont Dozier. Sadly died today, August the 8th, 2022. That song asked for by L. Enver, who contacted The Adventures via the Solar Radio Facebook page and asked to hear the song from the 1976 album called Right There. The song was written and produced by Lamont Dozier himself. And we heard Can't Get Off Till This Feeling Stops. And it's a song that you don't hear that often on the radio, I think. Thank you so much, Elle. What a great song suggestion that was. Just one more song written or performed by Lamont. Will it be yours, I wonder? Johnny Boy. Johnny Boy Tatum, Janice and Ashley are back in the UK. They've brought the Corfu weather with you. Actually, it's a little cooler than it has been over the past few weeks. But we've got another heat wave on the way. But welcome back to Blighty, John, Janice and Ashley. Hope you had a great holiday in Corfu. I hope it was wonderful. You got here just in time to kick back and relax now.
1: And now, on the adventures in the land of music, it is time to kick back and relax as Ian Johns plays music with meaning and feeling just for you.

was today's Chill Out Zone. Two beautiful songs brought to you in association with Rough Soul. From their album The Way You Move, and the track I play for you is I Want to Give You, open brackets, The Best Night, close brackets. And following Rough Soul, song released in 2024, but so I'm told, is due to be released for 2026. It's called Water, and of course, it was by Gwen Dickey. Water, yeah, a little bit on the sparse side at the moment, in my humble opinion, though. Two superb songs just for you. Still to come on the programme today, the final song written or performed by Lamont Dozier, and I will tell you now, it isn't performed by him, not this one. Next week's Corker theme and a brand new song from a band called the Jazz Hunters, who are based in Chester. And I don't care what anybody says, because I've met the lot of them and they're lovely people.

So first of all, out of those duo, we heard the current song from Yasmin Lacey. It's called Summer Haze. Followed Yasmin with the current song from the Bar Case called Back Off the Wall. Speaking of walls, there's four of them in here. So at 4 o'clock this afternoon, the legend. He is a legend as well, and he's just basically a lovely guy as well. Phil Baker will be here. My good friend Phil Baker. I'm looking forward to appearing with him on the boat on the 13th of September. And also in Turkey in October as well. Looking forward to that. Oh yeah. 6 o'clock is the dance party with the wonderful Kid Bachelor. 8 o'clock, another legend, Tosca, with another level boogie special through until 10 o'clock. And then the wonderful Paul Phillips will finish off your Saturday with the virtual nightclub through until midnight. Oh yes, can't wait for that.

0: Many people say, is that AI? Sounds it to me, but it is not. I know Mike Howard very well, and I know that most of the band, actually. They're based in Chester. They're called the Jazz Hunters. It's from their new EP, which is called Philly Soul, and that is The Streets of Philly, which was released last Friday. So we have the final song written or performed by Lamont Dozier? I think so. We say a very good afternoon to Lloyd Mulder. Got in touch via the Adventures Facebook page, asked to hear a song written by Lamont Dozier, first released by him in 1977. But Lloyd has asked to hear a cover version, which was released in 1980 by a blues artist.
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0: Thank you, Lloyd, very much for your song suggestion. He asked to hear a song that Lamont Dozier wrote and released in 1977. It was then released in 1981 by Odyssey, but sandwiched in the middle was this version by Richie Havens.

Final one of your songs written or performed by Lamont Dozier. Sadly died today, August the 8th, 2022. Lloyd Mulder, thank you so much. Got in touch via the Adventures Facebook page asking to hear a song written by Lamont Dozier, first released by him, but there, released in 1980 by a blues artist, Richie Havens, Going Back to My Roots. Great tune. Thank you, Lloyd, for the song suggestion. Hope all is good with you. So next week's subject for Club Corkers, you can get your emails in right now, or you can wait for the post to go up on social media on a Tuesday morning. Driving songs. That's all I'm going to say. Okay? Driving songs. I leave it down to you. Or you can wait for the post to go up on social media on a Tuesday morning. Driving songs. That's all I'm going to say.

You've put a smile on mine. I'm not here for breakfast on Monday. Dave Fleming will be in covering for me. Please remember that we go again next Saturday from 2 o'clock with yet more adventures in the land of music. And I will say it once at the end of the program, please, please, please look after your mental health. It is just as important as your physical health. Wonderful. Stand by for the fabulous Phil Baker. He is here next at 4 o'clock. My name is Ian Johns. Have yourself a great weekend. Speak to you.

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1: It's all about the groove. 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I'm Bluey from the band Incognito.
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2: Yeah, good afternoon. Welcome along to It's All About the Groove, right here on Solar Radio, your classic and 21st century soul station. Good afternoon to you. My thanks to my dear friend Ian Johns. Fantastic 2 hours there, sir. Do have a safe journey home and enjoy the rest of your weekend. What are you doing Monday morning? I didn't get the note. Who gave you permission? But Ian will be back with more adventures in the land of music next Saturday from 2 p.m. Right now, it is all about the groove right here on Solar. 2 hours of fantastic grooves coming your way for your Saturday afternoon from across the decades. And coming up at 5 o'clock, the Saturday Sweet Soul Selection, a couple of tracks to chill with Phil. And at 5:30, we've got the Britbit. And if you feel like joining in, why not pop up to the Solar Radio Facebook page? There's a bit of a thread going on there already. Right, kicking us off this week. Shall let's get this show on the road. His voice sounds a bit funny. I had a late night. More about that later, shall we?

Noricon Soul, featuring Roy Ayres and Sweet Tears, kicking us off this week on It's All About the Groove on your classic and 21st century soul station, Solar Radio. Good afternoon to you.

0: 1985. Carl Anderson's version of Buttercup, written by Stevie Wonder. Originally done by the Jacksons, in fact, but his version from 1985. And actually, Carl Anderson had a huge career on Broadway. It's All About the Groove, Saturday afternoons, and it's right here on Solar.
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2: 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Is it Phil Baker you're after?

All About the Groove, live from the R&R studio. Right, to have you along on this Saturday afternoon. Natural Resources there, and If There Were No You, that has to go out to Mijoni, who joined me on the decks last night. More than able, she was fantastic. At Bodega, the restaurant and bar in Southbourne in Bournemouth. And everybody that came along there last night, it was great to meet so many of you. And there was a big group there to celebrate or mark the retirement of Fiona Bitters. And it was an absolutely great gig. Really nice people. And Dawn and her staff down there absolutely looked after us. Brilliant stuff. It is All About the Groove. And as I say, it is live from the R&R studio, which is probably obvious.

It's All About the Groove. The Pockets from 1978. And Got to Find My Way. I got that off an album called Wonderland, The Spirit of Earth, Wind and Fire. So that has to go out to Sarah and Kathy Harper, who Joni and I met for an extended lunch last week. Larry Dunn also on that. Yeah, that album is a load of tracks that were either produced, featured or written by members of Earth, Wind and Fire. The Pockets were somewhat of a prodigy of Earth, Wind and Fire. And Verdine White being very much a part of their journey. Now, Kathy Harper wore her Earth, Wind and Fire t-shirt. I'm being controversial here. She said, "I think I'm a bigger Earth, Wind and Fire than Sally White." Whew, I tell you what, an Earth, Wind and Fire off. Who knew?

Yeah, we love it when it ends like that. Toad de Nosuka, originally done by Azimuth. That version, 1979, Air to Moraya. Absolutely love that version. Azimuth probably lasted about 15 minutes. Good afternoon to Clarkie and Becky. Hope you're well. Sorry, the voice is going a bit. Philip Metcalf is in as well. Michael Watts, good afternoon to you. And Gary Campbell, who's sofa surfing, but every now and again goes up to check the chicken curry. Well, that sounds nice. Now, this has, as you've just heard, some odd sound effects. That. Well, when they stop that nonsense, it's a good track.

0: 1979, Eugene Records. Put that thing down, it sounds silly. Magnetism. Big shout out to Lloyd Mulder. They're listening in from Zante. They've got sun, they've got beer, they've got good food, got a good book. Just need some decent music. Well, there's always one thing that lets it down, isn't there?
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to Martha Reeves and the Vandellas, and Easily Persuaded. What a great chunk of funk that is. Yeah, Easily Persuaded, as I was last night. At this gig at a bodega in Southbourne, and every now and again a glass of red wine would be thrust into my hand. Well, social etiquette, you can't refuse, can you? That would be rude. You don't want to upset people. Now, if you were listening to Ian John's show, which you should have been, you would have known that we lost Lamont Dozier on the 8th of August in 2022. And I knew that Ian was doing a Lamont sort of themed show. And I thought, please don't play this. Please don't play this. And he didn't. So I am.

Lamont Dozier there, and You Ought to Be in Pictures. I mean, thinking about it, Ian could have played, I mean, three or four tunes, and there was so much by this man. What a canon of work he left behind. And that goes out to Andrew and Cindy McAndrew, who are in the garden painting fences. Whose? You know that's called graffiti, don't you? In other words, they are listening, and they've made sure they've turned it up so that the neighbours can enjoy. See, you're on message. I like that. I like that a lot. Grant Harris, good afternoon to you. Also, Tim Southcott and John Poulton, who, when I posted the thread on the Solar Radio Facebook page earlier, he said, "Good afternoon, Gary." Well, I've been called worse.

do you think when writing that song, they went, that's right, nah, nah, nah, nah, nah. You never know, you might get a writing credit for that. Good afternoon to, that has to go out to Ray Caviano. Good afternoon to you, Ray. Also, Cliff Meganson, Mandy Smith is in, and there's a couple of people that'll be getting on catch up. That's Lloyd Essen, he's off to a barbecue. Never get invited to any of these, do we? And Andy Moran and family, who are, I think they're going to a barbecue as well. Where's my invite? Yeah.

0: Another track off the Wonderland Spirit of Earth, Wind & Fire album. And that's got Morrissey's mitts all over it, hasn't it? The Emotions. And There'll Never Be Another Moment from 1977. And that also featured the Earth, Wind & Fire horns. I'll stop sniggering, especially you at the back.
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hour. Lifting is that, 1980. The Pretenders, I think they're doing a very good job of it, actually. It's Everything About You, then in brackets, That I Love. Close brackets, because the brackets are important. Sorry, and with this voice, Love. Right here on Solar Radio, and it's all about the groove. Good afternoon to Ishar Kasbah. Thank you very much. And thank you for your kind words as well. Much appreciated. If you want to get in touch, Solar Radio Facebook page. There's a thread there. Oh, sorry, you're right.

0: Radio. It's all about the groove, your classic and 21st century soul station. And if you've just joined us, we have been on the floor since four. But coming up after the break, it is the Saturday Sweet Soul selection right here on Sailor. We love a bit of alliteration. A couple of tunes to chill with Phil. Great to have you along. That one, produced by Baker Harris Young on Atlantic Records, but recorded at the Sound Cygnus Studio in Philadelphia. And the Tramps and Can We Come Together. I mean, come on, behave yourselves. You at the back, are you chewing?
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0: About the Groove, Saturday afternoons right here on Solo Radio. If you've just joined us, welcome along. This is a little chill with Phil, couple of tunes. Gloria Walker kicked us off this week from 1971 and My Precious Love, beautiful tune. And the Four Tops there, 1976 and Strung Out for Your Love. I particularly like that track for the Four Tops because it's almost unlike a lot of their previous stuff. I think you know what I mean. So there we go, we've had a little chill with Phil, and now it's time to get back on that floor.
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2: Sola. This is Gwen Dickey, the voice of Rolls Royce. If I'm going to be with anybody, it's going to be with Phil Baker on Sola.

It's all about the groove right here on Solar Radio. 1980 on South Soul Records. Cameron, and let's get it off. Randy Muller on production values there. That sounded very much like a Randy Muller track. Right, good afternoon to Dave and Lorraine Little. So we were at this gig last night, and Dave walked past the window. So I ran out and said hello to him. And yes, we will come over and have some dinner, because apparently you're a fantastic cook. So yeah, all over that, mate. No worries. Also, Mark and Karen Heron, good afternoon to you as well. Looking forward to catching up with you guys. It looks like it's the next time it's going to be in Laguna in Turkey. Laguna Soul with Ian Johns, of course, and our very own Louis Martin. Now, Louis, you can catch tomorrow at midday. He's midday till 2. But before then, you've got Paul Lewis at 8 a.m. with Sunday Breakfast, Richard Serling, then Louis, then Chris Dennis, and Steve Hobbs all tomorrow afternoon. It's so good on a Sunday. We just have the whole thing on all day. And then Jazzy B comes on at 6. I mean, I think we're spoiling you a little bit, really.

1981. Sugar and Spice. I have to go out to Phil and Ali Stretch. Good afternoon to you. Also, the gentleman that is David Noyes. Dave Brackley's in, as also David and Fiona Hancock, who are driving around the Orkneys in rain. What is this witchcraft you speak of?

0: Stevie Wonder there, and it's all about the groove. 1980. If you listen to the start of that tune, I think he set out, it sounded like he set out to sort of do a country sounding track, and by the end of it, turn it to a great little dancer. Love it. I ain't gonna stand for it. 1980, Stevie Wonder right here on Solar Radio. Good afternoon, Janie Bishop, hope you're well. Also, Alexandriana Topo, I hope I've pronounced that right. Steve Kerr is in, as is Jan Bowie. And also Leo Taylor, who I met last night at this gig I did in Southbourne. Great to meet you. I have to tell you, something quite happy, sort of funny happened, rather. It got hot in the venue, and so we opened the door. It was a private gig. And so after a while, a chap decided to wander in. And he wasn't obviously part of the group. And so I beckoned him over to the DJ thing because it was just left of the door. And I said, I have to warn you. I said, this is a private party. He went, okay. And I said, and it's full of coppers. Well, I've never seen. He probably would have broken the 100-meter record, let me tell you. It's all about the groove right here on Solar Radio. And it's time for the BritBit. Next.
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It's all about the groove. Your classic and 21st century soul station. And this week's Britbit, kicking us off this week, Loose Ends from 1986. And Nights of Pleasure. Kid Bachelor coming up at the top of the hour. He's doing his limbering up exercises. What? No, Kid, don't do that. You'll do your back in, mate. Come on. Is it legal? Now, apparently, I read Lee John and his band were fantastic at Margate. That doesn't surprise me. Seen Lee many times, worked with him a couple of times, and never ever seen a bad gig. Solar Radio.

think sometimes we forget just how really good Imagination were. 1982, off the album In the Heat of the Night and Changes. I remember going to see them really early days in the Fulcrum in Slough, which used to be a venue and then became a cinema, and I have no idea what it is now. But yeah, they were fantastic, and I thought, oh my word, these guys are amazing. And now, yeah, I mean, you know, every now and again, Butlins and other places like that get to work with Lee. Just amazing. They had the whole place going that night, and they whipped the crowd into a fervor. Now, I bet you haven't heard that on air for a while. So I played this a few weeks ago. It's out now. The Sunburst Band. Love this.

good is that? 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How dare it? So, this next lot, gonna go and see them in December, celebrating 45 years of the album, that a track I'm gonna play. They're gonna do the whole album. I make no apologies for playing this. And then they're gonna do all their other hits as well. The last time we saw them, they were fantastic. And if you haven't seen Level 42 live, you should.

0: Level 42 off the album Level 42. Don't know how they think of it. I love games. It's talking to Kathy Harper, as I mentioned earlier last week. She said Earth, Wind & Fire changed her life. This album changed my life, to be fair. Up to that point, I was listening to Blondie, which is still great, a bit of Scar, and, you know, and a bit of Human League. And then Level 42 came along and changed it all. It's all about the groove right here. That's the end of the Brit bit this week. Kid Bachelor coming up next. I'm going to squeeze a couple of more tunes in.
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0: Tower of Power. Digging on James Brown. They played that when we saw them at the Palladium in May. And if they come back, you need to go and see them. Absolutely fabulous. Good afternoon, Natalie Lawrence. And also Fiona and Emma. Thank you for your hospitality last night. And because of last night's gig, Fiona said, I really would like to hear this. I'm going to play out this. Kid Bachelor is up next with his dance party right here on Solar Radio. Keep it locked. It's your classic and 21st Century Soul Station. And until next week, I'll tell you what, let's do it all again next week, shall we? Enjoy the rest of your weekend. Stay safe. And until next week,
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3: 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Tonight, essential Afro, Latin and Brazilian. The Soulful Sesh is open, and it's live.

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0: I'm tuned to Kid because I'm worth it. 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It's Kid Bachelor. 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We don't care.
1: That was Brother Marvin Gaye. Team plays it cool, and we're trying to stay cool on this Saturday on Solar. It's the dance party of Street Kid Bachelor here. Also heard from Sergio Mendez, Samba de Bancao, the Bachelor edit there. And at the tip top, Tanya Marie. Come with me. Do that. Non-stop commercial free dance music for ya.

Funk there, Marcus Miller on bass, Lee Ritenour on jazz guitar. Before that, Pieces of a Dream, Empty, Airy, Groove. You're poolside with Missy Kid Bachelor on a Saturday. The dance party is in Corsa.

Yes, y'all. A true music fan can recognize it the minute they hear it. The sound of Philadelphia International Records, i.e. a mixture of creamy strings, punching horns, snaking bass lines and fulsome melodies all combined to create something at once complex and light. A solid souffle, fired by soul. Mother, father, sister, brother, MFSB, sexy. We're poolside with Kid Bachelor tonight on the dance party. Tosca will be here at 8 with another Level Boogie special. Until then, we're working it from the bottom all the way to the top.

0: Janice in Wimbledon's been emailing me and texting me for some time, asking me to play some historic house music from the Confusion times. So we heard from Melanie Miles, Be There, that's a rare 12-inch from 88. Desire featuring Melissa Yan, Koo coming on strong, and Robert Owens, Mine to Give from 1990.
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0: Full track list on the way, post-broadcast, of course. And another stomper from back in the day. There have been two Summer of Loves in history. The first was 1967 at the height of the hippie revolution. The second, 1988, at the birth of the UK rave scene. It shows a debt to Manchester and its legendary nightclub, Hacienda, among others. It is one of my faves from back in that time.

Side with Kid Bachelor tonight. More Latin vibes. More remixes, re-edits and reissues than you can shake a stick at. Reminding you, Tosca is on the way from 8 tonight with another Level Boogie special. Paul Phillips from 10 with the Virtual Nightclub.

The unmistakable vocal stylings there of Mr. Leon Ware for the Rainbow on Solar. Let me tell you about this. You Got the Love, a tribute to Erin Abdullah, a good friend who passed away. It's going to be on Friday the 21st of August from 3 p.m. until 2 a.m. featuring the Deck Deities, DJ Joy the Roach, Kid Bachelor, which happens to be me, Sancho Panza, DJ Fan, and a special set from Function One Sound System founder Tony Andrews. Children are welcome, those between 3 and 6 p.m. It's all happening at Roller Nation, 117 Bruce Grove, London, N176. You are. It's in North London. It's the Tottenham end of the Seven Sisters Road. But I'm sure Tosca's welcome, although it'll be in red and white, I'm sure. Tosca will be here from 8 tonight. Meanwhile, a couple more cuts to play.

0: Yes, y'all, you've seen all parts of my house. Kid Bachelor's poolside tonight. On the dance party, 6 till 8, second Saturday. The vibes for you. Guess who's here? The man is in the house, baby. Coming up at 8, Tosca's Another Level Boogie Special. How are you, my man? Been anywhere interesting recently? But this is a well-travelled guy, you know.
1: Really well-travelled. I love Margate. It kind of really works for me. Yeah, Margate works for me. And believe it or not, I went to infant school in Margate. No, infant school in Ramsgate. Which is in the Isle of Thanet for all those Kent funkers out there. But I had a great time. So what have you been up to, young kid?
0: Well, I know Margate's been... It's become very trendy out there, isn't it? For a couple of my mates moved down there. I've been promising to visit them, but I haven't yet.
1: Well, you can get a train from La Crosse, Stratford, or Victoria, because I'm your British Rail man.
0: Well, I got to tell you, it's been a fantastic summer, hasn't it? And maybe it might be a good idea to get down. Look, I haven't been anywhere recently, just been enjoying the weather right here.
1: Do you need to go anywhere?
0: In the solar studio. And a little bit outside.
1: You just need solar. That's all you need. Solar. Does solar mean sun in some language?
0: It does.
1: So we've got two solars. We've got this solar and that solar. I'm actually going on a holiday on Monday.
0: Wow.
1: Yes, what I said. I said,
0: and where's that?
1: I'm going to Santorini, which allegedly is in Greece, but I had to look it up to find out.
0: Presumably you didn't book it.
1: Well, there are rumours that maybe I didn't book it, but we'll get into that another time. So when's your other show anyway? It's like a midnight show, right?
0: Midnight show on Monday.
1: Midnight show on Monday, yeah. I'm generally in bed with a hot milky drink by 10 most nights.
0: Well,
1: yeah,
0: you know,
1: I catch Pete Smedley for about 4 minutes and then I'm asleep snoring. So,
0: the catch-up service is always live, baby, 24/7. Solarradio.com.
1: You've got me.
0: Look for your DJ.
1: You've got me. I'm going to definitely 24-hour you.
0: So here's the thing, Tosca.
1: Yes, mate.
0: Football season's back shortly.
1: I know. Can you believe it? It's pretty amazing. We signed Guimaraes today. Which I think
0: it was announced today.
1: He's announced, there's pictures of him, unless the AI, but it looks pretty much like him. I looked behind the phone and there was nothing there. Do you know what I mean? There was no one pulling the string, so I think we signed him. But to be honest, mate, I don't really care if we come 17th. We're the champions of England now, and that's all that matters. The stress has given me a stroke.
0: No Vinny though.
1: Yeah, Vinny. You know, maybe people say that was a ruse to get him more money and that sort of stuff. But you know, I'm sure that I have the utmost trust and faith in Arteta and his crew of minions. I did. Actually, I saw that Andrea Berta last summer at the Harrods sale going through the shoes.
0: Really?
1: Yeah, yeah. I said, are we buying anyone? He didn't say anything.
0: Well, I know his boss did his backroom team. Big start.
1: Well,
0: I know he's working on it, Tosca. Yeah, he's working on it.
1: So what's your last tune for tonight, anyway?
0: Well, this one is it's Terry Hunter mix, isn't it? Special Terry Hunter mix.
1: Well, we love that. We love that. And I'll see the people on the other side, yeah?
0: Yeah, love the Terry Hunter vibes. And so tomorrow, Tosca and I are doing a little jam.
1: Yeah, we are indeed. We're doing a little private jam for private people.
0: Oh.
1: And, I might...
0: We're not invited.
1: We can't invite our friends. We can't invite our friends. It's private and you're going to have to be frisked at the door. And your phones will be put into parcels to make sure that there's no social media because it's top secret. But I might let... a couple of invites out on the show. I might do that.
0: he's a nice guy. So Tosca's up at the top of the hour with Another Level Boogie Special. Paul Phillips will be here at 10 with the virtual nightclub. I hope you've enjoyed this red hot dance party. Join us next time when the musical menu will be even more inviting. I'll be back on Monday from midnight. Till then, a bientôt. Till then, a bientôt.

I cannot remember the year, but I'm pretty sure it's the early 80s, or maybe the late 70s. We're a lot wiser now, aren't you? I've got to thank my good friend Kid Bachelor, the Kid, back on your airwaves Monday, midnight through to 2. For the last couple of hours, his Saturday night dance party, of course. Me and the Kid have known each other a very, very long time, over 40 years, so it's always good to see him. It's a Saturday night, my name's Tosca. The show is called Another Level, and we only play boogie tunes on this show. On your classic and 21st century soul station, here each and every second Saturday of the month. And is love going to be on your side? That is Firefly, of course. We broadcast live over London on DAB, not forgetting Brighton on the South Coast on DAB, and East Anglia on DAB, and all of your devices. This is definitely 1980. T.S. Monk and Candidate for Love.

That is Eddie Bowe, and he's checking his bucket. Fletcher's from Mello. My good friend Tex James, I know he's in the house. Stan Wright out there in East Anglia. We're all Saturday night ravers.

Boogie tunes for a boogie evening, a boogie Saturday evening. What is a boogie tune? A boogie tune is a tune I've seen somebody dance to. I'm the arbitrator. And I definitely saw people dance to George Howard back in the day and Stepping Out. Play it just for Chris Johns. We're going to play a bit of funk a bit later on for you, Chris. Before I came out, I was watching Superman. I was watching Superman. And I love Superman. I love all men. I love all men. It's not past the watershed, so we won't get into that. But no, seriously, I love all Superman, Spider-Man, and all that sort of stuff. But I love Superman too. I love it. Because there's this bit where he loses all of his powers and he's in like the ice mountain thing. And his mum says, "You're going to lose all your powers if you want to marry this woman. Do you want to marry this woman so much you're going to lose all your superpowers?" And I thought to myself, would I lose all my superpowers for a woman? Would I? If I had superpowers and they said, "You've got to give all your superpowers up for love," would you give your superpowers up for love?

He's 23 after 8. And William Silver, you could be right. Love is a superpower. You kind of stumped me there. I'm going to think deeply about that. Would I give up my loving superpower for Superman's superpower? It's a decision. It's a decision. Also in that film, I remember they played Pick Up the Pieces by the Average White Band. So we're going to play Atlantic Avenue by the Average White Band.

Just from the old mate John Piat, listening in Southwest London. That is just for you, my friend. I know you like AWB, and that is Atlantic Avenue. We are 26 minutes after 8 o'clock. Then we get 10 o'clock tonight. Paul Lewis with his virtual nightclub. I do like that show.

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playing Boogie for Jan and Jude Oakley. First time listeners to the show. If you've never listened to the show before, we only play Boogie because we're between two house shows. Kid Bachelor's show and Paul's show, both house shows. So we try and boogie it up on this show. And if you're really into the boogie, this is the king of boogie on lead vocals, of course, Mr. Leroy Burgess. He's done so many tunes, so many big tunes. He's definitely the governor. And I can actually remember the first time I heard this record. It was at Trevor Shake's house in Earlham Grove. And he put it on. I think it brought tears to my eyes. Me and Leslie Grant, who used to be in the dance group Torso. I remember listening to it and thinking, wow, that is a record. Also playing that for Jack Cotton, Jack Johnson Fisher, and not forgetting our hubby Simon. Paul Russell, who I know is at the airport waiting for a flight. Deborah Lucas is listening in bed. I hope that diagnosis wasn't too painful for you. And I hope your leg gets better. And it was great seeing you in Margate last week. Anyone who went to Margate, put your hands up. Anyone who went to Margate, I love Margate. And not forgetting Big Gooner, Jilly Cannon, and Biz Harris. Music on a Saturday night, the way we like to drop it, the way we like to do it, because it's all about the boogie.

Margate was incredible. I hadn't been for a few years. I hadn't played for about 11 years. I think 2015, 2016 is the last time I played there. But I have to say this year was pretty amazing. Maybe the weather had a lot to do with it because the weather was just a boss. On your classic and 21st century soul station, my name is Tosca. And John has just pointed out, see

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0: We have got a new studio. It's pretty amazing, actually. I have to say, we deserve it. We deserve it. Thanks,

on your classic and 21st century soul station. That is Tata Vega. She's giving it up for love. That's just for Jerry O'Connor and his brother from another mother, Lee Tingling. And he's asking everybody to be safe tomorrow at the Manchester Carnival. I'm pretty sure that's still at Alexandra Park. Actually, my daughter, my oldest daughter, Alex, commonly known as Amma G, she is playing at that carnival. We have a family event on tomorrow. And she's going to try and zoom in later on. She's playing at the Manchester Carnival. So if you're going to the Manchester Carnival tomorrow, please have a great time and take care.

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Chad Sandu out there in Northwest London. That is Ripple and Make It Funky. We're actually making it boogie. I suppose boogie is like funk. Funk is like boogie. Boogie, funk, funk, boogie. Stargard. I'm pretty sure Rolls Royce did this as well. But I'm sure some connoisseur out there will tell me and message me and say it wasn't Rolls Royce, it was somebody else. Anyway, which way is up? And did Norman Whitfield produce this?

formerly this parish, has just told me that Norman Whitfield actually wrote the song and Mark Davis produced it. And actually, if you do listen to it, it doesn't sound like a Norman Whitfield production. Does it, party people? Does it? It's 19 after 9 on a Saturday evening. Don't forget Paul Phillips. And his virtual nightclub is on at 10 o'clock this evening, which I have to say is a great show. And I try to listen to it each and every Saturday.

Nolan and Crossley. And that is Salsa Boogie. Music for a Saturday evening on your classic and 21st century soul station. Earlier on I asked the question, which happened to have something to do with Superman, which was on this evening. And I love Superman. I'm a big Superman, Spider-Man, any man type of guy. And on my days off, I can often be seen wearing my outfit, prowling the streets of West London. But that is another thing. But what I did say is, in this particular Superman, he kind of loses all his powers because Lois Lane wants to marry him, and he sort of reveals to Lois Lane that I am Superman, and he goes back home, and his mum, who's a Mirage — I wish my mum was a Mirage sometimes — and says to him, if you want to marry Lois Lane, you have to forego all your powers. And I was thinking, would you forgive, if you were Superman or Spider-Man or any man, would you forgive your powers for love, or would you? One of my favourite records of all time. I have a radio show, so I can play one of my favourite records of all time. I don't actually know if it's a boogie tune, but I love this record. Turn it up loud. Really get into it. The Brothers Johnson.

I love this record. And whenever I hear this record, it reminds me of Los Angeles, open top cars, driving along La Cienega by the corner of Melrose Place where A&M Records used to be back in the day. Taking me back to a time when I was really, really young and the world was such a wonderful place. Side effects.

0: Yeah.
1: Originally done by Ronnie Laws, of course, in 1976. I'm pretty sure that was 1980 for Side Effects and their version of Always There. They actually put the lyrics to it. It was actually a an instrumental. If it's not lyrical, it's instrumental. Music for a Saturday afternoon, evening. It's not in the afternoon, Tosca. You must be tired. It's in the evening. We'll be back after these messages. At the last half hour of the show, we like to kind of turn it down, tone it down. We go from left to right. We kind of, rather than dance, we kind of sway.
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0: on CBS Records from many, many years ago. That is Keith Barrow, and he's Turning Me Up. We have a new studio, and I keep pressing the wrong button. But don't worry, I'll get it.
1: Once again,

The original queen of hip-hop soul, Mary J. Blige. Remember when she went to Wembley and she did about four songs and walked off? She was a proper diva, wasn't she? A proper diva. Play it just for Amber in Southwest London. Good to hang out last night. On your classic and 21st century soul station. This is Solar. My name's Tosca. The show is called Another Level Boogie Special. We only play boogie tunes. But for the last segment of the show, we kind of bring it down. Here's Willie Beaver Hale.

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Well, we have two in a row from Willie Beaver Hale. First of all, the dancehall classic Groove On. And that is the Wichita Lineman. And I have to say, it's one of my favourite records, lyrically. And there's an amazing lyric. And I love you more than want you, and I want you for all time. What a great record, written by Jimmy Webb. Who also wrote MacArthur Park. Music on a Saturday night, Tosca getting a little bit self-indulgent. Then we get Paul Phillips up in a few minutes. Just for SCK, who's making her way back from Lexington to Louisville. I've done that trip a few times. It's like London to Bristol.

on your classic and 21st century soul station. I've got time for one more. And I've decided I'm not going to give my superpowers up for love. Can you believe that? I'm just going to keep my superpowers, swing from building to building, and save the world. That's what I'm going to do. I'm going to save the world. You've been a great audience. This is Grover Washington Jr. and one of my all-time faves from 1978, live at the Bijou, Sausalito. Paul Phillips is up next, and this is the last one for me. And I'll see you all next time.

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Tickets are just £24 from solarradio.com. 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Two floors of music from DJs Robbie Peters, Ian Johns, Phil Baker, Paul Lewis and Russ Cole. Tickets are just

Welcome along to the summertime sounds of Solar Radio. Saturday nights 10 till 12, uplifting house music all the way. And we just had two back to back there. First of all, Barbara Tucker and I Just Wanna Love. That's the extended mix, followed by, in the background, a remix of a track that featured on the Louis Vega album. Louis Vega along with Tony Monrell on vocals and Touch the Sky. One of two mixes around on that one is the Masaki Moore remix and the one we are playing, the Muscle Cars remix. So welcome along here on Solar Radio, your classic and 21st century soul music radio station. And don't forget, between 11 and 11.30 we're going to pull out the vinyl with some classic and underground house music. And from 11.30 onwards we might go a little bit deeper as well. 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
0: Summer

Well, his one has been around for some time. This has actually been around previously, a few years ago, but remixed here from DJ Below It. In the background, featuring Rick Galactic on vocals and Kevin Hedge on production, and that one's called Reach for the Stars. By the way, don't forget, from midnight tonight, it's going to be Rich Edwards, Smooth Grooves, Midnight 3 until 2, followed by Tony Lee between 2 and 4, with his new disco and some club classics as well. So all in all, we've got your Saturday night nightlife covered here on Saturday Radio, the cheapest night out in town. Over to my current favourite track of the moment, still only available, I believe, on the promo, soon to be released any day now, on Making Moves Records. Anna Marie Johnson, along with Mark Francis and Shivers.

Definitely one of the hot tracks around at the moment. Forthcoming on Making Moves Records, Anna Marie Johnson, along with Mark Francis. And that one's called Shivers. I believe there's some other remixes as well forthcoming. Looking forward to those. In the meantime, though, this is a cherry on the pie, as it were, in the show tonight, musically speaking. By the way, don't forget, there will be a playlist available for tonight's show via my website, soulfulgrooves.com, along with listen again options, and of course also at soundofradio.com. And hi to anybody listening via the Mixcloud catch up via my website, anybody who comments, forwards and favourites the show. Now, I'm really pleased to see that the next track has actually entered the Soda Radio Sweet Remix chart, and deservedly so too. Barry H. Hayes along with Donna O'Dane, and this one's called Make a Wish.

Really pleased to see this one in the Solo Radio Sweepings chart this week. One of those tracks that kind of fits in both the Soul Energy House chart and the Sweepings chart as well. Barry H. Hayes along with Donna O'Dain on vocals and Make a Wish. Welcome along, by the way, if you're a new listener to Solo Radio. 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I believe we've got a couple on the go at the moment, a little bit later on in the year. Time for some gospel now from Charles Dawkins.

0: 16 and A New Day, The Real People remix, and before that some gospel from Charles Dawkins, and He's Always Here. Okay, immediately after the break we're going to pull out the vinyl and go back to the 80s and the 90s, classic and underground soulful house, and still to come, of course, later on from 11:30 onwards, musically we're going to go a little bit deeper and off to a left tangent as it were.
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Welcome along to our uplifting Saturday night right here on Solar Radio in the virtual nightclub, and we've gone with a couple of full versions there of some classics. First of all, Barbara Tucker, I Get Lifted on Strictly Rhythm Records back in the 90s. And then the full-length version, all around about 9 minutes worth of The Sounds of Blackness and I Believe. And then finally in the background, 10th City, Right Back to You, another long one there, around about 9 minutes worth. I think isn't this the one they appeared with on Top of the Pops as a new release back in around about 1988-89. Welcome along, by the way, it's Solar Radio. Paul Flips here every Saturday night, 10 till 12. House music all the way, only the most soulful of house music. Still to come tonight, we've got Rich Edwards, Midnight Through until 2, and then Tony Lee's going to be here between 2 and 4 tomorrow morning. And also, of course, from 11:30 onwards musically, we're going to go a little bit deeper. And also pulled out a few tracks which I've kind of accumulated over recent months that I should have played in previous shows, but never found the time to do so. So we're going to kind of catch up with some of those tracks, I'll say, that have been around for a few months, if not slightly longer. Last one in this section, going to move forward now to more recent years from a CD album called Voices, which was produced by Dave Anthony and Paul Newman, who used to DJ at the Ministry of Sound, and he put together a compilation album with various vocalists, and one of those vocalists was Melba Moore, featuring on this particular track called Not Giving Up.

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1: We're doing our part. We're making a mark through the tears and the cries. And yes, still we rise, Maya. It's been a hell of a run, and we've only begun.

0: connection's the key. We're doing our part. We're making a mark. Through the tears and the cries, and yes, still we rise, Maya. It's been a hell of a run, and we've only begun. It ain't done till it's done, and it's done when.
1: So as always, when we run about this time in the show, we go a little bit more deeper, though slightly different tonight. Catching up on a few tracks that came out earlier on in the year that we never managed to fit in. The first of those was Alton Miller, and we never actually played the Shaka remix of Give It Up. We did play the original mix, and then in the background, Brian Jackson. And now more than ever, can't believe they found time to squeeze this one into the show at the time of release, back in the early part of the year. I think it was around about March time. From midnight tonight, of course, it's going to be Rich Edwards with Smooth Grooves and Jazz and Soul. And then Tony Lee between 2 and 4 tomorrow morning. Putting out some new disco, time for some Trinidadian Deep.

definitely the sound of summer in this one. From a few months ago, 60 Hertz Project and Loving You. Before that we had Trinidadian Deep and Dub Essence. So I'm back on Thursday night, 10 till 12 of course. Soul music all the way, classic and collective soul, the best of the new soul releases. Tonight's playlist online tomorrow, soulfulgrooves.com. And I must thank everybody who's been in the Soul Radio Facebook group page tonight as well. And also hi to anybody currently listening on Listen Back either via the Soul Radio website or my Mixcloud page via my website, once again at soulfulgrooves.com. So the final track tonight, we're going to go with the instrumental mix of a track which we played the vocal mix of a few months ago, No Tension, a re-release, and out again, the At Jazz remixes of Move a Little Closer.

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That's Marlon McLean getting us underway. On the birthday file for Saturday the 8th of August, a man originally from Portland, Oregon, and one of the members of the Daz Band. That's a track called Come On, taking us back to 2010. And staying on the birthdays, this is Jermaine Mondaine from an album from 2015. Don't let the moment pass you by. From Muskogee, Oklahoma, and celebrated his birthday on Wednesday, the 5th of August. Going higher. I'm Rich Edwards. 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A take five great vocals. And we're going to get a little quirky when we go back in the box at the end of the show. Smooth jazz and more every week on Smooth Grooves.

Smooth Grooves on Solar Radio. On the birthday file to get us started this week, we've heard from Marlon McLean, Jermaine Mondaine, and that lady is Alexandra Jackson Harris and her take on the Ramsey Lewis song Brasilica. Alexandra celebrating her birthday on Monday the 3rd of August. She's from Atlanta, and that's from an album from 2018 called Legacy and Alchemy. It's a great tribute to Brazilian music and a fabulous album through and through, and some incredible guests involved on that, so well worth checking out. Alexandra Jackson Harris, Brasilica from the album Legacy and Alchemy, and this man also on the birthday file, Alexandra on Monday. This man on Thursday, Art Ruprecht. Guitar player has been with us since 2019. And this is the latest single from Art. We played this a couple of weeks ago as a brand new release. It's from a forthcoming album called First Love. Happy birthday to Art for Thursday. This is Chillin'. And we're going to stay with the birthdays. A man who's a drummer from Philly. A track that came our way in 2020. And it is a groove. Smooth jazz and more every week. 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

Smooth Cruise on the birthday farm. That's Donnell Spencer Jr., drummer out of Philly. Single came our way in 2020. That features Markiel Jordan and David P. Stevens. Some very highly rated talent on that. It's called The Game, and Donnell was on the birthday file for Monday. And this lady, well, we're going to go back in time a little while. She has more recent music, but I thought we'd revisit this track. Was my number two track of the year in 2024, and I think this lady's particularly underrated. The brilliant Carol Albert, celebrating her birthday on Saturday the 8th of August. This is a song that was co-written and produced by Roberto Valli, and it features Peter White on the guitars. It's called Sunshine Yellow, and it was my number two song of 2024, just pipped to the number one spot. And she is newly signed to Shanachie Records as well, so big things ahead for Carol Albert. Sunshine Yellow, and more to come on the birthdays. We've got a couple of my favourite tracks of the year so far to recap on, and we've got plenty of great new music as well. I'm Rich Edwards, and this is Smooth Grooves on Solar Radio.

celebrating her birthday, Saturday the 8th of August. That lady puts out some fabulous music. And that takes us back to 2024. The album was called Pieces of Me. It's the most recent album. She's had a few singles, and she is newly signed to Shanachie Records, so we're expecting big things to Carol Albert. Sunshine Yellow with Peter White on the guitar. We've got more nylon string guitar coming with Paul Brown a bit later on in the show. But we stay with the birthdays for now, and this man from the island of Sardinia celebrated his birthday on Wednesday the 5th of August. Roberto Tola, auguri Roberto. From an album called Under the Leo Sign, it came out in 2023, and a song that was inspired by a drive through Spain. Happy birthday to Roberto. This is Driving to Madrid. And one more to come on the birthdays with the man from the Ukraine, Andrei Shmut, on the way next.

It's been a busy start on the birthday file this week. Marlon McLean, Jermaine Mondaine from Oklahoma, Alexandra Jackson Harris from Atlanta, Art Ruprecht, Danelle Spencer Jr., Carol Albert, Roberta Tola driving to Madrid, and that man from the Ukraine, from Kyiv in the Ukraine, the brilliant Andrei Shmoot. And that's his latest single, came out a couple of weeks ago. Features the great Bob James, and Andrei has toured with Bob for quite a number of years now. He's played over 300 shows with Bob James. And that track was inspired by some visa issues when they were trying to get from the Ukraine to London to play with Bob James back in 2019. It's called London's Trip. It'll work out in the end. A couple of birthdays coming up when we go into our vocals in the Take 5 this week. But for now, let's do a couple of the songs that have made my top 10 of the year so far. This band, well, they were all musicians that we know individually. First appeared as Michael Browning, Mel Brown, and Tim Bowman Jr. back last year with a song that made my top 10. That was called One of a Kind, and they are back in the top 10 again this year with this track. This time around, Michael Browning, Mel Brown, and Randy Scott on saxophone. This is Embassy and Drive Time on Smooth Grooves.

first of two songs together that are in my top 10 for the year so far. That's Embassy. Marco Browning, Mel Brown and Randy Scott on that particular lineup of Embassy. It's called Drive Time. Really nice. And another song that's in my top 10 of the year, it's only sort of the midway point, but I'm thinking these might both well end up, well, they certainly end up in the top 50, but I think they may well stay in the top 10. This is just superb. Lady first appeared on the show back in 2021. It was really good to have a brand new lady flute player amongst our favourites. She's been putting out great music over the years, and she's now got an independent single. She was signed to Next Paradigm Records for a while. This, an independent release, flute player from New York called Claudia Hayden, and this features the great Skinny Hightower as well, and I love this to bits. It's called Sincerely. Gonna take a song that we featured as a brand new release a couple of weeks ago from an album that is very much themed around the world of motoring, from a sax man from Atlanta called Antoine Gibson. His album Drive, we've got a track called MPH, and then we'll get into some brand new music for this week. Smooth Grooves on Solar Radio.

That's taken from an album that's themed around the world of driving. We had Embassy's Drive Time earlier on. That's Antoine Gibson. Album's called Drive for 2026, and that track MPH. And we've got a couple of road songs and road names and numbers. Generally a motoring theme throughout the album. Nice. Young sax man out of Atlanta, lots of energy there. And it's time for us to get into some brand new music on Smooth Grooves. It's another track from an album that we've been featuring the last couple of weeks. The man in question is keyboard player Chris Geit, G-E-I-T-H. Album's called Reach for the Sky. It's out now. Chris puts out some fabulous music. Had our number one song of the year a few years ago, which featured Vincent Ingala, called Love Anchors the Soul. And he tours on a regular basis with Vincent in the States, also quite often with Peter White. Chris Geit, Reach for the Sky, the album. Check it out if you're not familiar with his music. Some really nice stuff in the back catalogue and with this album as well. And this track is called Into the Blue. And we will continue with more new music on Smooth Grooves from Solar Radio.

Solar Radio, your classic and 21st century soul station. It's new from a band called The Eatons, who we have encountered before on the show. It's the latest release, and the band are basically Edwin, Tony, Nicholas, hence The Eatons, E.T. and all that malef. What Could Be Better is the title of the song, but it's Edwin and Friends, who are based out of Cleveland, Ohio. As I say, it's not the first time we feature him on the show. It's a nice new single, that, What Could Be Better, and Chris Geit from an excellent album called Reach for the Sky, which is out now, and we featured Into the Blue. We will delving more into that album. It's really good. This man had a debut on the show, I think it was last year, called Clockwork. It may have been earlier this year. He's a sax man out of Chicago, and this is the second single from Harold Dawson. I think his debut album is going to be the same title. This is Dream Chaser. And more new music to come on Smooth Grooves. Andrea Lisa just around the corner. That's the lady who was with us on the birthday file last week. She's got a brand new song, something from the great Patchy Stewart. Our Take 5 and much more on the way. Smooth Grooves on Solar Radio.

made his debut on the show, I think it was earlier this year, maybe in the end of last year. Harold Dawson, sax player from Chicago, that is Dream Chaser. This lady first came to our attention in 2024 with a brilliant album called Silver Lining, and we featured a track from that. She was celebrating her birthday last week. She is a great talent. Born in South Africa, grew up in New Zealand and Australia, now based out of LA. This is Andrea Lisa. And although the album came out a couple of years ago, 2024, we're still getting singles from it. And this is the new release from Andrea, which is the title track of that album, Silver Lining. Smoke Grooves on Solar Radio, and she will be back on the next single as well as a guest, which is a great new release from Trumpet Apache's Stewart. Smooth jazz and more every week on Smooth Grooves.